tripping.

0: Evan 600.
1: Happy couples perhaps made happier this week with the kids going back to school and all. Praise Party's got Mary Mary, Hezekiah Walker, and Ken Jones. The arrival of the weekend could certainly have put a smile on your face. Perhaps it's time for date night, and if it isn't, maybe you need to put that on the schedule. Researchers found that going on 3 date nights per month was linked to being happier in your marriage. In fact, couples who devote time specifically to one another are more likely to have high-quality relationships and less likely to split up.
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0: 7600. I'm Victor Sosa. Tell us your good news. 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
1: Donna, pray for us. I speak blessings of health, blessings of wealth. And until I see you again, my friend,

0: Kevin 600. So who's going grocery shopping at some point this weekend? Got both my hands in the air right now because that's how much it's going to cost. And that's how I feel when I go into the grocery store. Hands up, son. Give me your wallet. Williams Brothers are on the way on the Praise Party. Thankfully, these good songs don't cost you a dime. We got a whole lot more for you this evening on the Praise Party. I'm Victor Sosa. Money-saving hacks. I'm in need of all of them. I got my pen and my pad out. I'm doing this old-fashioned style because I need to commit these to memory. What are you doing that's saving you a few bucks in this economy? 888-646-6167.
1: It's Marette Brown Clark, and every morning at 7:40 a.m., I share with you what Miss Cassie said to me. So what did Miss Cassie have to say to us on this morning? She said, hello, good morning. Every morning is a new beginning, a new blessing, a new hope. It's the perfect day because it's God's gift. Have a blessed, hopeful, perfect day to begin with. Thank you, Miss Cassie. Tune in tomorrow to hear what Miss Cassie said to me. Remember, it's always a happy time on a Good Morning with Marette on Heaven 600.
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What a joy to be with their Bible family today. Bible Day with Mike Burdock. I sung yesterday a little song. Every day is Bible Day at Mike's house. The book that I'm mailing to you this week is called 41 Scriptures I Wish Everyone Knew. 41 Scriptures, and the book number is 41. If you got a pen handy, I'm mainly going to downloads on my website, MikeMurdockBooks.com. Only $2 a piece, my downloads. But I'd like to send you a paperback, free. Doesn't cost you anything. But page 21 reads, Trust in the Lord. It's actually my brother John. He's with the Lord now, but my older brother, this was his favorite scripture. Trust in the Lord with all thine heart and lean not unto thine own understanding. In all thy ways, acknowledge him, and he shall direct thy paths. Father, as I send this book out to our family this week, book 41 scriptures I wish everyone knew. Let this scripture unlock faith. Let it bring comfort. Some will order a gift copy of this book for someone in the hospital that will encourage them. And as I sow this book into their life, let the harvest of joy spring forth in Jesus' matchless name. Family, the phone number to call for book 41 is this. If you got a pen handy, the phone number to our radio ministry is 41 Bible Day. That's the whole number there. 41 Bible Day. Ask for the gift book, book 41. You'll keep this in your hand. You'll read it every day. It's 41 scriptures I wish everyone knew. Today was page 21. Trust in the Lord with all thine heart and lean not unto thine own understanding. In all thy ways, acknowledge him. He shall direct and guide your path. Phone number is 41, Bible Day. I have a theme song since I'm 33 years old. I'm 80 today, but I wrote this when I was 33. You can make it. Somehow you're gonna make it. This trial you're going through, God's gonna show you just what to do. You're gonna make it. God's with you. You're gonna make it. I don't care

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You can make it. Say those words out loud. I'm gonna make it. This trial I'm going through, God's gonna show me just what to do. You're gonna make it. Somehow I'm gonna make it.

make it. It's Bible Day. It's Bible Day with you and me. 7 nights a week in 5 countries. I want to thank Bible 300 again for making it possible at 80 years old for me to sit here in my radio room, sit down at my piano, and begin to share songs and prayers with you. Means the world. Tell everybody you can about Bible Day. Tell everybody. I wrote a song about myself. I'm a Bible man. I'm a Bible man. I'm in love with Jesus. I'm in love with Jesus.

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I love your letters to me. 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Post Office Box 97, if you've got a pen handy, Colleyville, Texas. I'll spell it out. Colleyville, just like it sounds. Box 97, Colleyville, Texas. The zip code is 76034. 76034. Thank you for supporting us. 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Every month, I send a catalog of 20 of my books. In that catalog, there's two free books. So if you're receiving my private letter to you every month, inside that letter is a catalog with 20 of my books. I also add the outlines to all those books. One pastor says, you've helped me preach for 2 years. My email is Dr. Mike at Wisdom Center Church. com. And if you'd like to receive my morning email of my wisdom ideas, I call them keys, wisdom notes, it's Dr. Mike at wisdomcenterchurch.com. A man blessed me incredibly 7 months ago. He's a pastor. And he said, wrote me and says, Brother Mike, your songs kept me in the ministry 15 years ago. 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
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Hebrews 6 says, God will remember our work and labor of love. In studying the Bible, I found 12 harvests. God said in Malachi 3, if you open your hands, I will open my windows of heaven for you. Jesus told Peter in Mark 10, son, every time you give me a dollar for my ministry, I'm going to give you 100 back. It's called the Jesus 100. It's known all over the world, where Jesus promised 100-fold return for every dollar we would give to the kingdom. You may be Catholic, Church of Christ. You may be Presbyterian, Baptist, Methodist. You may be Lutheran, but it's the same Bible of blessing. I want to pray a special prayer. I've asked the Lord for 300 people to keep me on the radio at least this next year. I call my little love family the Bible 300. If you're hearing me for the first time, I was ordained a Baptist, an Assemblies of God preacher when I was 19 years old, 18. I started preaching my first crusade when I was 15. I preached publicly first when I was 8 years old for my father in Waco, Texas. Today, Mike Murdoch is 80 years old. 80 years old. I try to dye my hair a little bit so you won't know it. You'll think I'm 70 or something. But I would really love for you to join my missionary circle. We're in 5 countries. America, every night, 7 nights. 7 nights a week. Can you believe that? Teaching 30 minutes every single night of the year, as long as I'm alive. America, Australia, Canada, Mexico, and New Zealand. When the radio people told me this, I was told that the population of these 5 countries is 544 million people. Thank God for iHeart. Thank God for these 2 radio connections. Heaven 600, if you want to write that down. Heaven 600, 8 o'clock Texas time, Sunday through Saturday, every night of the week. 8 o'clock Texas time. My friends in Atlanta listen to me at 9 o'clock, at least 2 or 3 nights out of the week. Try to get involved with my family if you could. I'll be sharing various things. And if you live in New York, it's 9 o'clock, 7 nights a week. 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Heaven 600 is connected with iHeartRadio. Make a note of that. You may get bored one night with TV and say,
old Mike's on right now. Texas is 8 o'clock. California is 6. Atlanta, Georgia is 9 o'clock, 7 nights a week. Heaven 600 and iHeartRadio. I want to pray. I want to pray about Bible 300. I've asked the Lord for 300 people who would sow a seed once a month for 12 months. It's not a vow. If God doesn't provide it, you can't sow it. But it may be $100. It may be $50. Maybe $1,000. I pray every month for 12 people that month who would sow $1,000. There's 12 gates of Jerusalem, 12 tribes of Israel, 12 disciples. And so on the first day of every month, I ask the Lord to give me 12 people who will sow $1,000 seed within 3 months to our ministry. $1,000 seed is a Solomon seed. It's where I broke the back of poverty. I mentioned that to you a couple of nights ago. I was 36 years old. I had gone through a divorce. I lost everything I had. Everything. I didn't even own a kitchen table. I didn't even own any chairs. And in a TV studio in Charlotte, North Carolina, the leader of that TV asked all of us to sow $1,000 seed. And I said, you got to be kidding. You got to be a millionaire to sow $1,000 seed to the church. But the day before, somebody had paid me for songwriting royalty. And the Lord reminded me. And he says, you have $1,000 that you just received for all writing songs. I wrote out a check for $1,000. Now imagine this, 36 years old. Didn't even have a kitchen table. Had no kitchen chairs. I had sheets tacked over my windows. But I had just given $1,000 seed to a television preacher. That Sunday afternoon, I was here in Garland, Texas, about to go into church to preach. And I knelt down in the pastor's study. And I said to the Lord, am I a fool to give $1,000? I really was not aware at that time that it was really a Solomon seed. Solomon was known all through the Bible for giving the first 1,000 sacrifice to God. So we call $1,000 seed the Solomon seed. And the Lord spoke 3 sentences to me that I quote almost every day of my life. One is, when you open your hand, I will open my windows of blessing. I knew that was in Malachi 3, but I'd never heard it like a little wisdom key, you know. When you open your hand. In fact, I wrote a song I want to sing.

Then the Lord said, an uncommon seed always creates an uncommon harvest. After church that night, a man walks up to me, opens a book of rare automobiles, and said, Dr. Murdoch, there's only 19 of this car in all the states of America. I own serial number one. He had a beautiful, beautiful book of celebrated cars, and he pointed out the car that he owned, and he says, while you were teaching, God told me to give you my car, serial number one. The next day, Gary McClellan, one of my board members, back from Bible school, was on my board, walks in my office and says, you don't have a van for your ministry. I said, I've never owned a van, but I wanted one. He said, God told me to buy the most expensive van in the world, in America, for you. Tuesday, a famous preacher called me to lunch and says, God woke me up last night and says, give Mike Murdoch $10,000. Family, my world changed. The next day, 14 days after I sowed my Solomon seed for the first time in my life, the most I had given, with maybe one exception, was $100. I was 36 years old and never given more than $100 to the kingdom. And on the 14th day, on a Wednesday, the phone rings. Hello, Mike. This is Paul Crouch. Hello, Brother Paul. The whole world knew he owned Trinity Broadcasting Network all over the world. He said, Jan and I were talking, and God told us to give you free airtime on TV. And Paul and Jan Crouch gave Mike Murdoch 4 nights a week of free TV. 14 days after my first $1,000 seed. Father, I ask you for 3 people, a Peter, James, and John, who will sow $1,000 seed within the next 12 weeks. They know who they are. They know your voice. Every penny of that $1,000 will reach people with Jesus. 544 million in 5 nations. And here I am at 80 years old, teaching 7 nights a week because of that $1,000 seed. Give them the 12 harvests you revealed to me in Jesus' name. If you can sow $1,000 seed within the next 3 months, I've got a special phone number for you to call. It's very special. Janice, my assistant, will answer that phone, and she'll tell me, and I'll try to call you back as soon as possible. The phone number is 22. Yes, I care. That's the phone number, 22. Yes, I care. I believe in the harvest. My God has given me seeds. I believe in the blessing. Jesus made a promise to me. I believe that mountains move, and there's nothing my God cannot do. I believe in the harvest.

0: Father, I'm asking everybody who wants to have a part in the five nations on the radio world, 544 million people. If you just say, Brother Mike, as God leads me, I'll have a part. Write down this phone number, 22. Yes, I care. Would you write that down? 22. Yes, I care. Any seed that you want to sow, any seed you want to sow, it may be $10 a month. That's okay. It'll help me stay on the radio. 80 years old, teaching 7 nights a week. 8 o'clock Texas time. 8 o'clock Texas time every night through Heaven 600 and iHeart. Heaven 600 and iHeart means the world to me. If you would walk beside me in the gospel. 80 years old. The phone number is 22. Yes, I care. And don't forget your free book I'm sending you, book 41. Call the Bible Day number. 41 Bible Day. And tell Janice, my assistant, Mike said he would send me a free book. The book number is 41. 41 scriptures I wish everybody would memorize. It'll be a blessing to you. MikeMurdochBooks.com. $542 each. Good night.
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4: 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Who will be crowned the Big 3 season 9 champion? 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

Evan 600. 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And take a look at that meteor shower that's been happening for a good portion of August, the Perseids. It's one of those biggest, brightest meteor showers we get to see all year. And it pretty much wraps up on the 24th of this month, so don't miss it.

0: Baltimore's good news station. We are having 600. So I'm not telling you not to binge watch a favorite show this weekend, but perhaps consider spending a little more time here with us. Good music has never been proven to shrink the size of your brain. Television, I can't say the same about. Forever Jones, Canton Spirituals, Maverick City Music, all happening here on the Friday Praise Party. I'm Victor Sosa. Folks at USC just put out the results of something they've been studying for a long time about frequent TV watching. It found in their study that people who reported watching TV very often showed reduced size in areas of the brain linked to memory, damage in areas of the brain that are tied to aging, stroke risk, cognitive decline, and dementia. And fellas, we're more vulnerable to this than the ladies are.
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877-600. Hey, it's Vic Pososa here. Send us a shout. Let us know where you're checking in from in Baltimore. 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
1: 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Oh my goodness, something this weekend you won't have to spend money on to enjoy. As a Kyle Walker's all the way, so Shay Norman and Ricky Dillard and Ron Carter. Steve, what you got for me, I hope, is a money-saving hack, because we're spending way too much this year. What you got?
2: Honestly, is to make your own coffee and bring it wherever you go. I've picked up coffee for coworkers and, you know, loved ones for years, but that's like $5-6 a drink, and they don't always pay you back, and like you're racking up the dollars during the work week. I mean, it's like $40-50 a week just on coffee.
3: 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So what did Miss Cassie have to say to us on this morning? She said, hello, good morning. Every morning is a new beginning, a new blessing, a new hope. It's the perfect day because it's God's gift. Have a blessed, hopeful, perfect day to begin with. Thank you, Miss Cassie. Tune in tomorrow to hear what Miss Cassie said to me. Remember, it's always a happy time on a Good Morning with Marette on Heaven 600.
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0: Evan 600, Baltimore's good news station. Heading towards midnight, but there's so much more good music and a whole lot more weekend. 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

0: Baltimore's good news station, Evan 600. It's Praise Party happening here tonight. It's Friday, so if you're staying up extra late, all the more reason to hang with us. Not just tonight, but really all weekend long. What do those weekend plans look like? 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
1: It's Maret Brown Clark, and every morning at 7:40 a.m., I share with you what Miss Cassie said to me. So what did Miss Cassie have to say to us on this morning? She said, hello, good morning. Every morning is a new beginning, a new blessing, a new hope. It's the perfect day because it's God's gift. Have a blessed, hopeful, perfect day to begin with. Thank you, Miss Cassie. Tune in tomorrow to hear what Miss Cassie said to me. Remember, it's always a happy time on a Good Morning with Maret on Heaven 600.
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1: In the presence of the Lord, there's fullness of joy. Joy unspeakable, and yeah, you know it, the joy of the Lord is our strength. Overnight crew, God bless you. Kim Harper Johnson, yeah, that's me, keeping you company on this early Saturday morning. I pray that all is well with you and yours. What you got planned for the rest of the weekend? Okay. All right, great. Decent and in order and to the glory of God. Amen. Enjoy your great weekend with yourself, with family, or with friends. Here's more to keep you uplifted. Songbird of the South, Dottie Peoples, For My Good.
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0: Baltimore's good news station, Heaven 600. Love covers a multitude of sin. Jesus is love. Hallelujah, he never fails. Kim Harper Johnson with you. Happy early Saturday. Yay, got the Winans on the way with that classic. Tomorrow, Jonathan Nelson, My Name is Victory. Well, the crew is back. Talking about Tyler Perry's crew with a brand new film, Why Did I Get Married Again? With some of the old cast members as well as some new cast members. And it will be premiering on Netflix September 9th. I can't wait to see this one. Yeah, Why Did I Get Married Again? We'll mark our calendars September 9th on Netflix.
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Kevin 600, it's Kim Harford Johnson. Got a church announcement? Well, send us a voice message on our talkback mic. 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
1: Thy will be done, Lord, on earth as it is in heaven. Hallelujah. Kim Harper Johnson with you, overnight crew. God bless you. Thanks so much for listening in. And you're working like me? Let's work smart and not hard, okay? And listen, today, August 22nd, is a special day on the national calendar. And I'll tell you more about that straight ahead. Here's the Prince of Gospel, John P. Key, with a church medley.

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1: Bless the Lord, O my soul, and all that is within me. Bless his holy name, Jesus. I'm Kim Harper Johnson, keeping you company overnight. Thanks so much for listening in. Sounds of Blackness, a hit on the way. Hold on, change is coming. J.J. Hairston and Youthful Praise, nothing else. Well, today, August 22nd, is a special day on the national calendar. It's hashtag Be an Angel Day. Yeah, this is a day encouraging good deeds and kindness to others. The Bible commissions us to love our neighbors as we love ourselves. Let's support those in need today and inspire others to kindness. We display an act of an angel here on earth. That's when we are kind to one another and watching out, because yes, we are our brother's keeper. And let's share this message everywhere on our social media platforms. And of course, hashtag Be an Angel Day. All right, that's today.
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Baltimore's Good News Station, Heaven 600. Cast your cares upon the Lord, for he cares for you and he cares for me. Hallelujah. Who wouldn't serve a God like this? Kim Harper Johnson with you. Happy Saturday. Yay to you and yours. Got a great one for you. It's Bishop Daryl Pettis' Strength and Praise. Yes, Lord.

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0: Heaven 600. Jesus is a great king all over this earth. Hallelujah. Awesome, mighty, wonderful, and holy. Kim Harper Johnson with you. Happy Saturday. Got Ricky Dillard on the way. Release. Dorothy Norwood. Somehow I made it. Got a quick shout out. That's what it's all about. You know, I love giving honor to whom honor is due. To Ja'Kalen Carr. Yes, you know, Ja'Kalen won 2 awards last Saturday. Yeah, the 41st Annual Stellar Gospel Music Awards. She won in the following categories for her project, Ja'Kalen and the Legends: Traditional Artist of the Year and Traditional Album of the Year. Congratulations, Ja'Kalen. And you know what? On YouTube, check out her big speech. Yeah, watch Ja'Kalen Carr celebrate her big win and share her gratitude. Some wonderful words. Yeah, check that out on YouTube. And again, congratulations to Ja'Kalen Carr and to all the great winners for the 41st Annual Stellar Gospel Music Awards.
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7600. Hi, it's Kim Harford Johnson. Are you or someone you know doing good things in Baltimore? Share it with us for a chance to be featured on A Good Morning with Maurette. Just inbox us at Heaven 600.

too.

Heaven 600. The Lord is our light and He is our salvation. 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How about you? Ah, taste and see that the Lord is good. I'm Kim Harford Johnson. Here's Jason Nelson, Made New. Ooh.

0: 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Therefore, if anyone be in Christ, he's a brand new creation. Old things have passed away. Behold, all things have become new. Hallelujah. Kim Harford, Jossing with you. Happy Saturday. Yay. Got Richard Smallwood's Total Praise on the way. 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
1: The Lord is good. Yeah, he's good to all. And his tender mercies are over all his works. Hallelujah. Kim Harper Johnson with you. Happy Saturday. Yay. Make it a priority today to reach out to somebody you hadn't heard from all week or in a while. Yeah, we are a brother's keeper. Reach out to them. Don't just text. Let them hear your voice. You never know what hearing your voice can do as we encourage with God's word and pray for one another. Reach out to somebody you hadn't heard from. All right, do that today. Here's a great one, Commodores. Jesus is love.

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0: Heaven 600, God's mercy endures forever. Oh, that's a blessed assurance. Kim Harper Johnson with you. Happy Saturday. Got Evelyn Turrentine, AG, Work It Out. Travis Green, Intentional. Nothing but the best for you from your favorites. So keep it right here. Well, listen, a Smithsonian Museum is set to celebrate its 10th anniversary next month. The National Museum of African American History and Culture opened on the National Mall on September 24, 2016. Wow, it's been 10 years, and President George W. Bush signed legislation creating the museum in 2003. Anniversary events will be held between September 25th and 27th. Wow, the National Museum of African American History and Culture. It's a great place to visit, and why not do so during its 10th anniversary? Think about it.
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0: 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We thank you for listening.
1: What God promised me, it is for me. 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
1: 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Yeah.

0: Baltimore's Good News Station, Heaven 600. Cast your cares upon the Lord, for he cares for you. Hallelujah, and me. Thanks so much for listening in on this happy Saturday.
1: Hey, Kim.
0: Hey.
1: I'm a true listener of yours, and I thank you for your words of encouragement and your Bible scriptures that you give out every afternoon. And my name is Doreen, and I'm calling for Virginia. Keep up the great work. Thank you. Bye.
0: Thank you. Bye. Thanks so much for listening in from Virginia and all around the world. How? On the free iHeart Radio app. Download it today from your app store on that smart device. Yes. And the red microphone that you see, that's the talkback mic. And you can talk back to us. We'll get your message instantly here in the studio. And we can't wait to hear from you. Check it out. Here's Anthony Brown of Group Therapy. Always be good.

0: 1-800-600. Be thankful unto him. Bless his name, for the Lord is good. Yes, he is. When? I hear you all the time and all the time. God is good. You know it. Kim Harper Johnson, Overnight Crew. God bless you. Thanks for listening in. Got Evangelist Beverly Crawford. He's done enough. Got some Sicardi Cortez working on me. Amen. Well, listen, we want you to continue to enjoy a wonderful Saturday and do something great, you know. Still got a few movies that's out in case you want to check it out. If you did not get a chance to see Spider-Man Brand New Day, that's a great one for the kiddos that you can check out this weekend. All right. Yeah. But do something special, whether you decide to hang out at home or hang out at your favorite spot, restaurant. Enjoy and give God praise for it. We take nothing for granted, but every good and perfect gift comes from above. Amen.
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1: Take it back by force. Hey, God didn't give us the spirit of fear, but of power, love, and a sound mind. Kim Harford Johnson with you. Happy Saturday. Yay, it's an early one. To God be the glory. We made it. Well, listen, get your Bibles ready. Later this hour, I got some spiritual food for your soul. That's where I give you a scripture to read for yourself. And it's a blessing to be able to read and know God's word for yourself. Spiritual food for your soul is later this hour. Get those Bibles ready. Here's Myron Butler, God's Property, and Kirk Franklin. Love.

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0: Heaven 600. Be fully persuaded that what God has promised, He is able also to perform it exceedingly abundantly above all that we could ever think or ask. I'm Kim Harper Johnson. Happy Saturday. Yay. Got Hezekiah Walker on the way. Every praise. Dr. Charles Hayes, Jesus can work it out. Well, listen, shout out. That's what it's all about. Giving honor to whom honor is due. Lisa Noel Smith and the Brown Singers. They had that great hit, Promises, that you just heard. Well, congratulations for them because they have recently earned their first GMA Dove Award nominations. Yeah, alongside a historic 5-win sweep at last weekend's 41st Annual Stellar Gospel Music Awards. Wow. So the group now has some Dove nominations. Yeah, they've got 2. Traditional Gospel Recorded Song of the Year for that hit Promises, and Traditional Gospel Album of the Year for Revival Live in Dallas. Won't God keep His promises? Yes. Stellar Awards, now Dove Awards. Look at God. Giving honor to whom honor is due. Shout out to Lisa Noel Smith and the Brown Singers. Congratulations.
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Baltimore's Good News Station, Heaven 600. In everything, give thanks unto the Lord. For this is the will of God in Christ Jesus concerning us. I'm grateful. Hallelujah. You too. To God be the glory. Listen, get your Bibles ready. Got some spiritual food for your soul. A little Bible study straight ahead. Here's Canton Jones praying.

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1: Make a joyful noise unto the Lord, all ye lands, and serve the Lord with gladness. Kim Harper Johnson, yeah, glad about it on this happy Saturday. Our God is worthy of all honor, glory, and praise. Got John P. Key on the way. Jesus is real. Fresh start worship, you are. Well, it's time, for some spiritual food for your soul. Got your Bible? Wonderful. God's word is a lamp unto our feet. It is a light unto our path. The flower fades, the grass withers, but the word of our God shall stand forever. Read, let's see, Psalm 42, verse 11. Psalm 42, verse 11. God's word will not return void. No, it won't return empty. It will bear fruit. His word will heal. It will feel, and God's word will reveal. Get your Bible. Read. Meditate on his word. Study for yourself what is written. It's spiritual food for your soul.
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0: 7600 Baltimore's Good News Station. Greater is he that is within me than he that is in the world is the God in me. Kim Harford Johnson with you. Happy Saturday. Yay. And that's me keeping you company. What a blessing and a pleasure. It is my pleasure for us to be together, and it is a blessing. Well, listen, later this hour, I got a gift from me to you. Yeah, if it's your birthday, August 22nd. It's on the way later this hour. Don't you miss it. The Kurt Carr Singers right now in the sanctuary.
1: Oh, God, once again, we come into your presence with expectancy in our hearts. God, we know you're going to bless us.

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0: 7600. Look to the hills. That's where our help comes from. All of our help comes from the Lord that made heaven and earth. Hallelujah. To God be the glory. Got the Canton Spirituals on the way. Fix it, Jesus. Kirk Whalum, falling in love with Jesus. The best thing I've ever done. I'm Kim Harper Johnson with you. And listen, those who love a Barbie doll, or some of you may collect them. Well, listen, there is a new one, a latest addition to the world of Barbie. Whitney Houston, yes, the company that makes Barbie dolls, they are honoring the late pop star with a new Barbie signature doll. And of course, it is out now. She's wearing the recognizable look from Houston's 1987 hit music video, I Want to Dance with Somebody. So that's the look of the Barbie doll. Pretty nice. I like it. So if you're a Barbie collector, there you go. Brand new one for you, Whitney Houston.
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Heaven 600, hi, it's Kim Harford Johnson. Are you or someone you know doing good things in Baltimore? Share it with us for a chance to be featured on A Good Morning with Maurette. Just inbox us at Heaven 600.

Baltimore's Good News Station, Heaven 600. The blessing of the Lord makes rich, and he adds no sorrow with it. Hallelujah. I'm Kim Harford Johnson with you. Happy Saturday. Yay. It's August 22nd, and it's somebody's birthday. And guess what? I'm going to help you celebrate. It's my honor and pleasure. I've got a gift from me to you, and it's on the way. Don't you miss it. Here's Maverick City Music, Run to You.

0: Baltimore's Good News Station, Heaven 600. Seek the Lord while he may be found. Seek him while he's near. Kim Harford Johnson with you. Happy Saturday. Got the Anointed Pace Sisters on the way. High praise. J.J. Harrison, youthful praise, nothing else. Well, it's August 22nd. Is it your birthday? All right, let me help you celebrate. Happy birthday. Oh, happy birthday to you. And many more. Oh, yeah. Ah, yeah, it's a gift from me to you. Yes, it's from my heart. You're welcome. Whatever your celebration may be today, maybe you're celebrating a promotion, celebrating a family member for a job well done, or maybe you're celebrating because it's Saturday. This is the day that the Lord has made. Rejoice and be glad in it. Again, I say, rejoice.
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Trust in the Lord with all your heart. Don't lean to your own understanding. In all of your ways, acknowledge God. He will direct your path. I'm a witness. Kim Harper, Johnson with you. Happy Saturday. Yay. I pray that all is well with you and yours. Of course, I'm praying for you. In the mighty and matchless name of Jesus, be healed, be delivered, and be set free.

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1: As for God, His way is perfect. 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

0: 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Got Lashae Knox and Ernest Pugh for you right there.
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3: The MTA Police Force is looking for a few good men and women to fill the ranks in its mission to protect and serve. Perhaps you have what it takes to join them. MTA Police Lieutenants Crystal Briley and Janera Lawson are here with more on these MTA police recruiting efforts. Welcome to Commuter Connections.
4: Thank you for having us.
3: So we have a lot to talk about. So first, we just want to jump in. What is the mission of the MTA Police?
4: The mission of the Maryland Transit Administration Police Force is to professionally enforce the law and to protect its transit community, employees, and facilities with dignity and respect.
3: So what area are MTA police responsible for serving and protecting?
5: The areas that MTA police are responsible for serving and protecting will be a wide range of transit-related areas to include bus, metro subway, MARC train, commuter bus. In addition to those that I've named, we also are responsible for the safety of MTA-owned, property-owned infrastructures to include stations, light rail, yards, rail yards, maintenance facilities, and administrative offices. Even with that being said, we have a very, our jurisdiction expands throughout the state of Maryland.
3: So that's a lot of territory to cover. So how many people do we have that are like sworn in on the force?
4: So currently MTA Police Force has 230 sworn and non-sworn members combined. Together, these individuals play a critical role in ensuring the safety and security of the MTA Police Public Safety Network.
3: With all the territory we have to cover and 230 members on the force, it seems like we have some hiring to do.
5: Quite a bit.
3: So tell me a little bit about the hiring and what we're looking for.
5: So we're looking for entry-level police officers, certified and lateral police officers to join the ranks within the ranks. Also with those, in addition to the sworn police officer positions, we're looking for a variety of civilian roles. Those roles include the police communication, uniform civilian personnel, as well as administrative positions. The opportunity has arose for us to have these newly created positions due to the expansion of the department. So vacancies have also risen due to promotion, retirement, and also the overall growth of the agency. I would say that our staffing does a great job with doing assessment and making those adjustments according to the operational demands. So with that being said, that is the reason why our numbers tend to fluctuate with openings, but we are definitely hiring for a lot of different positions.
3: Okay, so can you tell me a little bit about the qualifications to become an MTA police officer?
4: Some of the qualifications to become a Maryland Transit Administration police officer is you must be 21 years of age by the time you graduate the academy, have a valid driver's license, be a U.S. citizen, have a high school diploma or GED, and you also must meet the minimum standards required by the Maryland Police Training Commission.
3: So say someone meets all of those requirements. What type of personality are you looking for someone to join the force?
5: Okay, so I would say a combination of things. We would have personality qualities as well as our professional traits. We ask that integrity, because that's one of our essentials, having a great integrity basis, and having excellent communication. Interpersonal skills is important and very crucial dealing with the public. I would say emotional resilience, which is at an all-time high now, being able to, you know, manage your stress levels because we have a lot of officers who deal with high-pressured situations. And overall, just problem-solving, critical thinking skills, being able to be a team player, and just having a high level of professionalism. People who want to do the job are pretty much our best ones for the job.
3: Okay, so we got all that clear. Now the question that I'm sure our viewers want to know, what is the starting salary and the benefits for this type of position?
4: The starting salary with MTA Police Force is $58,593. When you graduate the academy, your salary will increase by $13,000. For certified and lateral officers, the salary is different. It's higher depending on the years of service. Also, YMCA Police, we offer a generous pension plan. We also offer medical benefits. We have 10 paid vacation days per year. When you graduate the academy, you'll get 44 college credits. And also we offer tuition reimbursement, which I am proudly taking a part of now.
3: Awesome. Congratulations on that.
4: Thank you.
3: And so how does one apply for these positions?
5: Well, there's two ways you can apply. You can apply with our website, which is mta.maryland.gov/police, where you can apply online, or you can take advantage of our walk-in testing. We conduct those twice out of the month, one on a Saturday and one on a Sunday, where you can come in and just take advantage of the opportunity of doing a fast track of the overall hiring process.
3: And after someone has applied, what can they expect?
4: So after you put in an application, you will attend a walk-in testing session. At this session, you will do a written examination, a physical agility test. Then you will do an oral interview and complete a detailed background investigation packet.
3: Okay, so we have our next steps. Say I get hired. What's the training process like?
5: Well, the training process is typically 6 to 8 months. It depends on the academy the candidate attends. Once they attend that, there's a series of essential objectives that that candidate will have to cover, to include constitutional law and criminal law, report writing, de-escalation techniques, defensive tactics. Also within that curriculum, you will have to cover use of force policies, emergency vehicle operations, field sobriety, and also firearm proficiencies. Our object is to actually have the candidate and the officers prepared to just be mentally and physically prepared and have all the skills and the necessary knowledge to serve and protect the community.
3: Wonderful. And now I just want to go say I get hired. I've done all of the process. What about upward mobility?
4: So there's numerous opportunities for upward mobility within the Maryland Transit Administration Police Force. We have several specialized units. We have the anti-terrorism team, the criminal investigation unit. We have the motorcycle unit and the canine unit, just to name a few. Additionally, if officers wish to take a leadership role, there's plenty of opportunity to do so in our competitive promotional process.
3: For viewers who might have questions about becoming an MTA police officer, where can they go for more information?
5: Sure, you can go to our website, which is mta.maryland.gov/police, or you can give us a call at 410-454-1641, where you could speak with a recruiting officer who will guide you through the process.
3: Thank you so much for joining us today.
4: Thank you for having us.
3: MTA's efforts and focus is not just in the area of recruiting. It's also in developing new talent, all through its MTA Bus Maintenance Apprenticeship Program. It's an initiative which is making a difference. Our Austin Todd introduces you to the success story of Anita Bush, an apprenticeship program participant.
2: Bus maintenance, a tough hands-on job that keeps our city moving. And for years, it's been a male-dominated field, but times are changing. Meet Anita Bush, the first female apprentice in the MTA's Bus Maintenance Apprenticeship Program, and a trailblazer in every sense of the word. For Anita, the journey began behind the wheel as a bus driver, but she wanted to understand the machines she drove from the inside out.
0: When I was on the street driving the bus, I always wondered why was the bus shutting down. Now I'm here in maintenance knowing why the bus shut down. And sometimes it can be a simple thing as low coolant, and I'm able to fix that now.
2: Guiding Anita through grease and grit is her mentor, a veteran in the field with more than 2 decades under the hood.
6: Well, I wanted to be able to pay it forward to the next generation of mechanics. I think Anita is awesome. She listens. She has a great mindset. And she don't hesitate to ask any questions. It don't matter how many times. And like, my goal is just to make sure she in a safe space where it's like she can ask those questions.
0: Jamal, he's so amazing. But his patience and compassion for me learning, and not just for what he's teaching me, but for me as a person. And I'm so grateful for it. But all this is new to me. I've never worked on cars, anything maintenance work prior to here. So I've probably asked a question like 4 times and he will break it down fully each time.
7: Just 2 points.
0: Just 2. I've always wanted to be in maintenance. Being a bus driver, I became stagnant, and it gave me the push to apply for the apprentice program. I always want to be the woman who can do a man's job, honestly.
2: Bus maintenance has long been male-dominated. Anita's presence challenges old perceptions and sometimes comes with its own set of challenges.
0: A lot of attention. And first, it was overwhelming, but now everyone is saying that I'm doing the job just like any man could. I feel really good, and I'm so proud of myself that I'm here, and I was granted the opportunity to do so.
2: As a mentor in and out of the shop, Jamma says there are a few key things every mentor should do.
6: The main thing is just listening, just hearing them out and not assuming anything, and just understanding that people come from different backgrounds and just having a certain level of patience. Just being able to like give back, and then when the person get that aha moment, you able to like share it with them. Just because you're a good mechanic doesn't mean that you're gonna be a good teacher. So just being able to like, cause I'm learning too as I'm teaching.
0: I feel anybody can be an apprentice, but it's your mindset. If you wanna come here and actually do the work and actually learn, then anybody could.
2: Anita's goal, growing to be the best mechanic she can be.
0: Electrical work is what I really wanna be the best at. Everything here but electrical work, because it's more of a challenge, and I wanna take that on. And honestly, to pass all the knowledge that I've learned to women who wants to enter this field, and hopefully they can see the confidence in me and they can gain it as well. But it's really becoming the best mechanic I can be and soaking it all in.
2: From driver to mechanic, now apprentice and role model, Anita's journey is helping to rewrite the future of bus maintenance.
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7: Thanks, Courtney. I'm so glad to be here.
3: So your team is pretty brand new here at MTA. How long have you all been in existence?
7: The inaugural Rider Experience team was established in January of 2024. It's the agency's priority to make sure that we were focused on keeping our riders at the center of our decision-making process. It's really important for us. We realized that traditional customer service information type of work wasn't enough. And that we wanted a team that was dedicated to making sure that we're reaching riders, meeting them where they're at, learning about their experiences to help enhance and improve their experience.
3: And how important is that connection?
7: Oh my, that connection is like so vital. It's really important for us to connect with our riders. Our mission is to make sure that we elevate and we amplify the voice of our riders, and that we're doing that by actively collaborating with, not for, I like to really emphasize that, with them and with our operators and with our MTA staff. It's really important to make sure that we're collaborating to co-create solutions with them to enhance and improve their experience.
3: And how often do you get to engage with the public in this way?
7: Yeah, we often engage on a monthly basis and sometimes weekly, depending where we are in our innovation process. We go out into the field and we have one-on-one conversations with our riders. It's important to make sure we're meeting them where they're at. So we find them at bus stops, transit hubs, and riding along on the vehicles as well.
3: And how many members are there on your rider experience team?
7: Yeah, we have 5 full-time members. We have members with a variety of backgrounds and experiences, everything from data analysis, communications and marketing, community engagement, public involvement, change management, bus operations, and more.
3: What kind of information do you glean from those interactions?
7: We learn a lot from those interactions. We look at our work through 3 key strands of information. One is quantitative, one is qualitative, and one is inspirational research. And our qualitative is the type of information we gather from the stories and experiences that our riders share with us. This helps humanize their story and helps us understand and empathize with the challenges, the pain points, the struggles they have, but also identify opportunities that we have with them as well.
3: It sounds like having this team on board at MTA is going to make great change, and I'm sure our riders will appreciate it. Thank you so much for joining us.
7: Thank you, Courtney.
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3: From rails to roads, MTA is also upgrading its buses. Mark Burkhart is here to give us a look at the agency's new fleet designed for comfort, efficiency, and environmental sustainability. Thanks for joining us.
9: Thank you for having me.
3: So tell us about this new bus fleet. How is it different from what we have now?
9: So our new bus fleet consists of hybrid and battery electric vehicles. This year, in 2025, we're getting 20 battery electric vehicles and 50 of the hybrid vehicles. It helps with that sustainability that we're looking for. On top of that, we've talked to our mechanics as well. We've taken a lot of their feedback with ease of maintenance to help us turn around, increase our reliability as well. So we've done things, have added like air-operated doors. We've listened to them and made an additional room inside of the engine compartment area, worked with the OEMs for things along those lines.
3: Mechanics are able to get in and get out and get the buses maintained.
9: Correct. It helps with our reliability on the street. Less buses will be broken down all the time, and it helps with reliability.
3: How will these buses improve the rider experience?
9: So for our customers, we've added things along the lines. I'll just kind of start at the front of the bus and kind of work our way back. So we've added a larger bike rack that accommodates e-scooters and e-bikes that has the wider tires on top of those. We've added a closed-circuit TV, a television on there as well. You get to see it'll rotate and have the vision from all cameras that are on the bus. You'll be able to get to see all of those as they go through. We've added what's called the parent and child seat. It's basically a seat and a half to where an adult and a child can sit in the same seat without having the bump in the middle or somebody else crowding you and sitting down. It also adds a little bit of additional space on some of our crowded rails for some standing room. We've added additional flip seats up to accommodate strollers and carts. And then we've also made the rear door wider on one of our buses to help that reliability and on-time performance to help exiting of the bus with our passengers.
3: Wow, that is a lot. And how do these buses reflect MTA's long-term vision?
9: So for the long-term vision, reliability is key, right? Making sure we get our customers from point A to point B safely and efficiently. So with the newer buses, the sustainability and the reliability, that's the MTA vision.
3: And do we expect to see any differences in routes with these new buses?
9: We do not expect to see any route changes for the buses. You'll see these buses on all routes.
3: That sounds great. Thank you so much for joining us.
9: And thank you for having me.
3: Transit riders can now both plan their trips and seamlessly access purchasing their mobile tickets all in one convenient location on their phones. It's all made possible by integrating the Charm Pass and Transit app for the purchase of fares. Joining us with more on this Transit app upgrade is MTA Director of Service Information, Steve Gladstone. Welcome to Commuter Connections.
10: Thank you for having me.
3: So what is the update to the Transit app?
10: The Transit app, what we've done is we've integrated a deep link into the ChartPass application, which basically allows users of the Transit app to, with a single button push, launch the ChartPass app on their mobile phone and use their fares to pay for their service.
3: So what's the goal of this update?
10: It's a great quality of life improvement for our riders. So if you think about it right now, you open up your Transit app, you go through your trip planning process, you're looking for where the bus or the train may be. You might be unsure what bus or train you might actually be taking at any given point in time, depending upon where you are within the region. So with this quality of life update, you know where your bus is through the Transit app, or where your train is through the Transit app. You'll be able to purchase or look at your fare through the ChartPass app with a single button click and not have to worry about, you know, all the mishmash of navigating through all the apps you might have installed on your phone. It really is helpful and beneficial for making that process as seamless as we can make it.
3: And this is all pretty new. When did it launch?
10: So we launched this at the end of October. It was around October 30th that we introduced this integration with the Transit app.
3: Okay. And how did this idea come to be? You've been saying it's quality of life. So how did this idea come to be?
10: Indeed. So Michael Helta, the Chief Customer Experience Officer, our newly formed Office of Customer Experience, he has been championing this for a little while now. The ability for riders to be able to seamlessly purchase their fares through the Transit app So Transit App is our app of choice, our partner app for real-time vehicle location information and predicted arrival information. So being able to let riders see where the bus or train is and also be able to purchase their fares through the app, in this case through a single button click, makes it a whole lot easier. It's been something that riders have asked for in the past. Other agencies have offered it. And so now we're getting on board and offering up to our riders.
3: And which riders can use this? Is it Fluid?
10: All riders of MTA's transit modes can. So whether you're riding a local bus, the Metro subway, the light rail, the MARC train, or even commuter bus, all riders of those modes are able to use this integration, purchase their fares through the CharmPass app and this Transit app integration.
3: Okay, so just walk me through it from beginning to end. I take out my phone, what do I do?
10: Sure, so the first thing you'll need to do is you'll have to have the Transit app and CharmPass installed on your phone. Without those, this obviously will not work. So once you have the Transit app and CharmPass installed on your phone, you will pull up the Transit app, say you're waiting at the corner looking for your bus. You see the bus is approaching, might be a few blocks away. You decide, okay, I'm going to take this bus in order to get where I need to go. You would tap on the button. There's a button at the very bottom of the Transit app that just says MDOT with a link with a button that says tickets. Tap on that button. It'll pop open the Transit app, and you'll be able to purchase a fare right there. Or if you have a fare already purchased that you have not activated in the CharmPass app yet, you can tap on that fare and activate it right away.
3: Are there any fees associated with purchasing a ticket this way?
10: There is not. So Transit app and CharmPass are both free, and there is no additional cost associated with this. And on top of all that, we've actually recently offered up access to the Transit Royale in the Transit app, which gives you even more functionality in the Transit app for riders of the region.
3: So what's been the response? Like you said, it started in October. We're a few months removed from that. What's the response been so far?
10: It was hugely positive. So we got a lot of positive response on social media from riders. We saw a huge spike in usage on like the first few days as everyone goes to try out this for like the first time. We had probably about 40 to 50% of the daily Transit app users actually tried out this functionality within the first week, which is great for us. But all of it has been a positive experience for our riders from what we've seen.
3: So for our viewers who may be watching and are interested in trying this out, should they get the CharmPass first? Should they get the Transit app first? Does it make a difference?
10: It doesn't make a difference what order you get it in. I would recommend riders, potential riders, to start with the Transit app because Transit app, like I said, is our partner of choice for real-time information in the region. With the Transit app, you'll be able to see real-time vehicle locations for buses and trains as well as predicted arrivals. And so once you know the where you're going and the how you might be getting there, then the next step I would say is to make sure you have the Transit or the CharmPass app. And then you can start purchasing your fares through the Transit app in CharmPass.
3: So that gives us a clear description of how this works. How many people would you say are using the CharmPass? How popular is it now?
10: CharmPass is probably one of the most popular fare purchasing apps in the country. We definitely are the most highly rated fare purchasing app, the CharmPass is, which is great. And so we have actually sold almost a little bit over at this point, 20 million fares since CharmPass has launched, which is incredible to think about. CharmPass has been a huge success for us. Our riders love it. They love the Transit app. It's a match made in heaven, so to speak.
3: Match made in heaven. I like that. All right. Well, thank you so much for joining us and giving us a little update on CharmPass and Transit app and how to get those tickets.
10: Oh, thank you for having me.
3: A number of people are injured or killed at railroad crossings in the U.S. each year. Many of these occurrences are avoidable by practicing good safety measures and caution. MARC Rail Deputy Director of Operations Dave Johnson is here with a few safety tips for those who travel around trains and railroad crossings. Thank you so much for joining us today.
11: Thank you for having me, Courtney.
3: So as I said, unfortunately, some people have lost their lives or been seriously injured because they didn't exercise that type of caution that we need. So do you have any idea of how many people, the number of people that have been injured or killed, unfortunately, by these accidents?
11: Yes, in 2024, there were approximately 2,200 collisions between trains and vehicles, be it cars, trucks, buses, vans, etc. Sadly, that resulted in over 220 deaths and 760 injuries. Most of those, I would say at least 95% of them, are completely avoidable by practicing good safety.
3: And how important is rail safety to MTA and MARC?
11: Well, rail safety is our number one priority at MARC Train and all of the MTA. We put safety before anything else, and we work to educate our customers on not just riding the train safely, but being around trains in a safe way.
3: What would you say are some common misconceptions that people have about trains?
11: Well, there's several. One of them is that a train isn't going as fast as it appears. When you are standing next to a train track and you see a train in the distance, it doesn't look like it's coming that fast. But in reality, the trains, especially in the MARC train service area, can travel at speeds of up to 125 miles an hour. The faraway train gets close to you very quickly, and before you know it, you know, whoosh, it's by you. And it's it can happen faster than you think. Another misconception is that trains are like, train tracks are like highways or streets. All the trains come down the right side track in one direction and all the trains come down the track in the other direction. That is not the case. Trains can come on any track, at any direction, at any time, at any speed, at any time of day. So it's always important to keep that in mind when you are around railroad tracks.
3: And you mentioned, you said about a train can get up to 120 miles per hour. So how difficult is it to stop a train?
11: It's extremely difficult. And that's another common misconception. Unlike cars, trucks, buses, trains cannot, so to speak, slam their brakes on. They can. There is such a thing as an emergency brake application, but those trains can take up to and even more than a mile to come to a complete stop. So once the engineer, who is the individual who drives the train, controls the movement of the train, once he or she identifies an obstruction or a person or a car, even if they initiate that emergency stop, it is not going to be a stop as quick as you can do in your car or even a bus or truck could do.
3: So if I can see the train, chances are it cannot stop before it gets
11: back. Absolutely, yes.
3: What are some warning signs that rail passengers should be aware of when they're traveling?
11: There's several things. When you come up to a crossing, be it a pedestrian or a highway crossing, of train tracks. There's the universal railroad crossing, white X with black letters. That tells you you're at a grade crossing. Many grade crossings, especially many in our area here in the Baltimore region, have lights and bells, red flashing lights, an audible bell, and then a gate arm that comes up and down to stop vehicular traffic from crossing the tracks.
3: And that's universal for any type of train?
11: Yes, it for like MARC train type trains, for light rail. The Baltimore Metro does not have grade crossings. That is, the Baltimore Metro, Washington Metro, systems like that do not have places where cars can cross the tracks. But that doesn't mean that you still have to be safe around them. You still never cross Metro tracks, never cross any kind of track other than at a designated crosswalk location.
3: So you've already said that many of the incidents that happened in 2024 were preventable. So can you give us some sort of do's and don'ts to make sure that we're safe around these railroad crossings?
11: The simplest don't is don't cross railroad tracks except at designated marked locations. Do not play on the tracks. Do not take pictures on the tracks. This is a time of year we have a lot of young people getting their senior portraits ready. That is a major problem. They feel that, you know, a great senior picture would be walking down the tracks, kind of like, you know, the tracks of their life, or kind of a euphemism for their future. Train tracks are not meant for that. There was an incident several years ago in Montgomery County where two high school seniors were taking their high school pictures and were sadly hit by an Amtrak train. So do not ever take any kind of pictures, but especially your senior or graduation pictures on train tracks.
3: Wow, that's really sad. Are there any more do's that we should be aware of?
11: Absolutely. Do always look both ways before you cross the track. And kind of like you were taught in driver's ed, look to the left, look to the right, and then look back to the left. Always to make sure there are no trains coming before you cross. Do only cross at designated locations. Just be situationally aware. When you're around train tracks, it's best not to wear headphones or earbuds. You want to be able to hear trains coming. You want to be able to hear horns, the warning horns from the train. So do pay full attention.
3: Is there any place where commuters can go online to get more information on safety?
11: Yes, the best clearinghouse for railroad safety is the Operation Lifesaver International website, www.oli.org. There are a number of resources there. They also have the ability to request a speaker to come to your school group, church group, civic group, what have you, to give a presentation on rail safety. They especially like to do that with school children, definitely recommend if you have a group that's interested in learning more about rail safety, reach out to Operation Lifesaver, and they'll be more than happy to help you.
3: Okay, thank you so much for joining us and sharing this very

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2: Good morning and welcome to Maryland Fun Time. Maryland Fun Time. Information about what's happening in and around Baltimore and where the fun is. Here's your host, John Carrington.
3: Hello, this is John Carrington from Maryland Fun Time, where we want you to get the most out of your free time. What the world needs now is love, sweet love. It's the only thing that there's just too little of. No, I'm not going to bore you with my attempt at singing. No, the world needs love. And today we're going to talk with a person who's representing the Griot Circle of Maryland to tell us about the annual Love Stories for Adults program. It's a fundraiser that the Griots do every year, and it's a real big hit. I have with me Felisco Keeling, and she's a member of the Griot Circle of Maryland. Hello, Felisco.
4: Hello, John. How are you?
3: I'm blessed with opportunity. The Griot Circle of Maryland is doing a Love Story program. Tell us, what is the Griot?
4: Well, actually, Griot, I think it's a French word, but in the West, in some of the West African countries, the Griot word was used to talk about the storyteller, the keeper of the history, the person that was most revered, I'd say next to the head person, the king, or whoever else was the head person at that time. Under that was the Griot, the person who was most revered throughout the whole area, not just that one place. They talked about how that area was formed and some of the ancestors. They would keep that history, and they passed it down through the family usually to another person who could keep that history. It was a major thing to be able to do, because you have to remember so much. And to have that kind of memory, you had to be a very special person. But you not only told stories, but you made sure that the people understood where they came from and some of the things maybe that they should be doing.
3: What's going to be happening at the World Needs Love Sunday, October 11th, 2 to 4 p.m. program?
4: Well, you will hear stories there that will excite your memories, your idea of love. The stories that will be told there will be so exciting. And I hope that you will come and enjoy those stories. Some of those people that tell stories are Griots. They go into the city of Baltimore and in Baltimore County and other places in Maryland, and they learn about the history and the stories, and they come back and tell those stories. So some of these people are real Griots.
3: All right, and the program, of course, is happening at Heritage United Church of Christ. That's 3106 Liberty Heights Avenue, 21215. And, of course, if you want tickets to attend the Love Story program, The World Needs Love, that telephone number is 443-838-0106. Again, that number is 443-838-0106. Felisco, why is storytelling important?
4: It gives you, well, one thing, it's just fun to listen to a story. And it's many of us, when we were younger, had the pleasure of listening to our aunts and uncles and cousins whenever they would come back. And we would listen to their stories, and we learned about the people that we cared about. and we could find out little things that happened maybe to your mother or to your brother that was older that you didn't know had happened to. Little things that made life really interesting. So this is important when you are able to listen to stories and to understand that learning about where you came from is one of the most important things you can have in your life. You, if you don't know where you came from, it's hard to know where you're going, because mm-hmm. just go in that kind of way, and you don't have that root, that that holding, that thing that holds you together, that makes you whole. Let's put it that way. And stories give you that sense of wonder and that sense of love. That sense, and by love, I don't necessarily mean the romantic love, but the love of your people, the love of your kin people, even those that may not be so nice. Maybe you have a better understanding of them when you hear stories about them. Then maybe mm-hmm. you know more about why they are the way they are. But not only do you find out about your people, when you hear stories and you understand about things, you understand in a different way, because you find out little things maybe that you didn't know about your city, about your county, about your state, things that you might wonder why they are going on the way they are going on. When you listen to a story, you might find out why, and you come up with a different conclusion.
3: Beautiful, beautiful, beautiful. And of course, we're going to have six dynamic griots presenting on Sunday, October the 11th from 2 to 4 p.m. It's the World Needs Love annual griot storytelling program for adults. It's, and it says annual love stories for adults. And some of the performers are, in fact, the six performers are Mary Lee Bailey, William, Brother Bill Stark, Grandmother Edna, Lynn Distance, Charles R. Cook Jr., and Dr. Wanda Perry. And of course, we're going to have African drumming, and that's going to be a real treat too. You kept on mentioning knowing about your people, knowing about your family. Talk about your background.
4: Well, I'm originally from Charlottesville, Virginia. What I now say is the infamous Charlottesville, Virginia, because of what went on a few years ago in that city. But when I was there, it was completely segregated. Everything was segregated. Everybody had to go to a school according to your race. Mm. Now, all the black children, and back then we were Negroes, we've gone mm-hmm. through many names for black people. Well, anyhow, we had to go to special schools. We had our own schools, and that would be elementary and high schools. Many of the black people, they could not go to the hospital and just go in like other people. We had a special place in the hospital where we could go. If you wanted to go to a restaurant, there were only two black restaurants in Charlottesville. They weren't exactly the kind where you could really go to. So therefore, there wasn't really any place that you could just go out to eat like you can nowadays. But we had good home cooking, and we had lots of good community interaction, and people that you knew and loved, you could go and to their house if you were invited, and you know, the whole family would have a good time. Or you could go to your own house and have a very good time. Now, those things in the when you go to just have fun, you know, you also heard stories when you would gather with your kinfolk or other people who your family was involved with, and you got lots of good stories at that time. So that's one of the ways I learned to love storytelling, was listening to some of the people who would come to my house, and we would tell, and they would tell stories, and I would just be enthralled. But that's where I was from Charlottesville, and we, of course, well, even now, most of our churches are not really not really integrated as much as we should. But at that time, we had black churches. There were very few churches that had a white member at all. I don't know of any, really. So everything was segregated.
3: So your background is going to have an effect upon the styles of stories that you tell, also the stories that you select. What are some of your favorite stories?
4: I love Anansi stories because Anansi was such a trickster. Oh, Anansi loved to do little things that would aggravate people. And then he would get in trouble, but he'd get out of trouble. Anyhow, it was much like the rabbit stories that we know now. The other things that I liked are stories about the Greek gods and the Norse gods. Even when you're a storyteller, you not only need to know about the stories from Africa that have come through that are so rich and so full of ways to help you live better by listening to the stories, especially those that came from Africa. They were had a meaning to them, and there was a way to listen to that story and then maybe change how you live in your life because you listened to that story and said, I don't want to do that. You know, that kind of thing. But the stories that come out of, well, I got a chance to go to Ghana quite a few years ago, but I will never forget it. It was so enriching to actually go to a country in Africa that made me feel like I had ancestors that had come from there. Now, I don't know for sure, but I know some of my ancestors did come from an African country, but I'm not like Al Paley. I haven't been able to, you know, go and know exactly where where he found out where he was from. But in Ghana, we went all through the countryside, and we went to the people, and they told us stories. And the drummers were magnificent. I mean, the drummers at that time were all men, but they were so powerful. I'll never forget that either. There are just so many different things. And we got a chance to go on a boat ride in the Volta Lake, and it was just such a wonderful ride, just going and seeing how beautiful the country was, and to talk to the people. It was just really, really nice. But I got a chance to go to Amina Castle. Amina Castle is one of the many places where people from Africa, from the countryside, were brought in. They were chained, and they were put into little holding cells and just stuffed in there. And just right there at the castle. And to hear the stories about what they had to go through and taken across the Atlantic Ocean in the bowels of the ship, chained and having to go through horrific treatment. So many people died, and it just was an awful thing. But those of us who were strong enough to live got over to someplace in this country called America, called the United States. Okay.
0: Wow.
4: To Maryland, we had that same thing happen. They were taken off the ship, and they were sold to people. And these were people who had been free in their own countries, had their own language, had all kinds of things going on. But then they were told that you were nothing and that you came from an awful place and that, you know, this was nothing. It was, we had quite an education, a re-education when it came to Africa. And by the time I was a little girl, many people were ashamed of anything that was African. You wouldn't tell people that, you know, you had African ancestors. That was not due. It was a shameful thing.
3: And the theme for the Love Story program is the world needs love. And hearing that background, we understand how a theme like the world needs love can hit home. And it's the annual Love Stories for Adults. The program will be at the Heritage United Church of Christ, Sunday, October the 11th, from 2 to 4 p.m. The Heritage United Church of Christ is located at 3106 Liberty Heights Avenue. The donation that the Real Circle is asking for is $20 per person. And, of course, there are going to be some really dynamic griots presenting stories, a wide variety of stories. Some will be about our African roots. Some will be about situations and funny little things that happen when people are in a world that needs love. We're going to have Mary Lee Bailey, William Brother Bill Stark, Grandmother Edna Williams, Lynn Distance, Charles R. Cook, and Dr. Wanda Perry. And of course, we're going to have African drumming. And it's going to be a really dynamic program of storytelling and color and excitement, all helping us to understand the world needs love. Felisco, you are such a wonderful, wonderful speaker. Who are your role models? Who inspired you?
4: Of course, it was Mary Carter Smith. She was such an inspiration to so many people. Mary Carter Smith was a true griot for all of us because she studied and learned her stories and told the stories. Of course, she was on WEAA in Morgan, at the Morgan radio station there every Saturday morning, and she would tell stories and talk about different things. And she made us laugh, and that was important. So when you come to the storytelling on Sunday, that Sunday, October, when you come there in October, you will find that. You will laugh and have a good time.
3: I'm getting excited about it myself now. In fact, I can kind of remember some of the stories that Mary Carter Smith told, and she loved to tell stories about Brer Rabbit. I mean, and how clever he was. How do you prepare to tell a story? I know.
4: Well, I use the library a lot. The Enoprett Library is such a treasure. You can go in, pick up a book, sit down, and read right there in the library. Take out some time from your busy schedule and read. Now, I was interested in stories for children mostly. So I would go to the library. I would read the books. I would find something that caught my attention right away. And then I would then reread it and maybe tell that story. That's the way I did my research. And when you go and get books, adult books that so much fun, like books by Zora Neale Hurston that have stories in there that will make you laugh and make you cry, but her stories are so good to tell. Of course, there's so many other people. If you look for Linda Goss has stories that she has told, but she has the best poems that are story poems too. I call them story poems. She has story poems. She, if you know them, can find out about her. These are the things that I have used to help me and enrich me to look at books. Janice Curtis Green has a book that is just so much fun to read and look. One of her books is about the census, and it's a children's book, and it is so much, it's so rich. If you go in there and use her book, and if you ever use someone else's story, though, you have to be sure to give that person their props. Be sure mm-hmm. their name and say, this is where I got this from. And of course, when you read a story in a book or that someone else has done, or you heard that story and say, oh, I can tell that story, make sure that not only do you give that person like I said, the props, you tell that person's name, but many times if it's something personal, you ask that person if you can use that story, if you want to tell that story. You never just go on and take someone else's personal material. But that's the way I go in, and I read and reread, I listen, and then I come home. I not only tell that story to myself over and over, some people write down, I have to write down sometimes some things to make sure I get it right, but you do it over and over, and then if you have a recorder on your phone, record it and listen to what you have just said, how you want to change this or that in certain parts, how you want to make it more dynamic, how you want to emphasize certain points. Then you, after listening to yourself, you get a whole different perspective on the whole thing. Then you stand in front of a mirror and tell that story. And you watch yourself as you tell that story. How do you look? How are your expressions? How do you want to express yourself? And that's just a few of the things that, you know, I do when I'm preparing for a story.
0: Excellent. And, of course, you're going to see that kind of preparation live and in person at the World Needs Love Annual Love Stories for Adults. That's going to be held on Sunday, October the 11th, from 2 to 4 p.m. at Heritage United Church of Christ. That's 3106 Liberty Heights Avenue. If you want more information, you can call the Grill Circle of Maryland. That number is 443-838-0106. Again, the telephone number to get tickets, donation is $20. To get tickets for the Grill Circle of Maryland's The World Needs Love Annual Love Stories for Adults. In order to get tickets, you can call 443-838-0106. That number again is 443-838-0106. And of course, my special guest here on Maryland Funtime is Felisco Keeling. And she is a member of the Grill Circle of Maryland, and she's attended many of these love story programs. What kind of reactions have you heard from visitors to a love story program?
4: Well, actually, I was president of the Grill Circle at one time. Well, I was the second president in the line of presidents that we've had. And we had to raise some money. And the people in Philadelphia were doing something they call Love Stores and invited Mary Carter Smith and me to come and participate and tell a love story. And we did. And we thought it was such a grand idea. So when I came back, I said, that's what we can do at the Griot Circle. So we put on the first Love Stories. And it was a success, a grand success. And we had it. I'm not sure, either at Morgan or at the Baltimore Museum of Art. We told there for quite a while. I think we did it at the Baltimore Museum of Art. And then we started going around to different locations. So now we're doing it at a wonderful church, the Heritage United Church of Christ on Liberty Heights, and they are going to have us come, and you can come and listen to some wonderful stories and laugh and think about wonderful things, because that's what storytelling is all about.
0: Mm-hmm. Well, I got a special note from Ruth Wickham, who is a member of the Griot Circle of Maryland. She is offering 2 free tickets to the World Needs Love Adult Love Stories, annual Love Stories program for adults. She's offering 2 free tickets to our 7th caller. If somebody calls, and you can call me. My number is 443-520-8765. Again, the number to get 2 free tickets to attend the Love Stories for Adults. That's the World Needs Love, annual Love Stories for Adults, Sunday, October the 11th, from 2 to 4 p.m. at Heritage United Church of Christ, 3106 Liberty Heights Avenue. If you are the 7th caller, Ruth Wickham has donated 2 tickets to that 7th caller. And my number again is 443-520-8765. That's 443-520-8765. At this point, Felisco, is there anything else you'd like to add?
4: I just want you to come and have a fun time. You will enjoy it. And not only that, you might want to join the Griot Circle so that you can learn more about storytelling, see what we do, and wonderful. That would be the best thing in the world. We really want people to come and listen to the stories. And then if you really like them, come and join the Griot Circle and learn more about storytelling and storytellers also. And Linda Goss is a co-founder of The National. She always comes in with a beautiful greeting every meeting, and it's just so wonderful to listen to her greeting. And she is with The National, and they have a festival every year, and that is what many of us from the Griot Circle like to get together and go with. Matter of fact, this year our president has gotten a bus together, and we're going to bus all the way to Rhode Island. So come and join the Griot Circle, but come to the Love Stories, and you will see how the people tell stories. And you say, hey, wait a minute, I can do that. Come on to this and listen and remember all the good times of your life.
0: All right. Well, this is John Carrington. I'm happy to have my special guest, Felisco Keeling, talking about the annual Love Stories for Adults program. The theme is The World Needs Love. So be prepared to come out Sunday, October the 11th from 2 to 4 p.m. to Heritage United Church of Christ, 3106 Liberty Heights Avenue, 21215, and be a part of all the fun. Thank you. And Felisco, thank you for being a part of Maryland Fun Time. And hey, have a nice day.
4: Thank you so much.
0: Thank you.
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6: This is Dr. Shirley K. Russell, your host for Passion for Peace of Mind. And our purpose is to educate, empower, inform, and inspire others to become advocates for mental health in both the church and the community. There is a decline in the dropout rate for male students, especially those among Blacks, Hispanics, and Native American youth. However, the factors that impact these dropout rates that we have heard and encountered are factors that impact our young folk, and they are often based on age, income of family, status of the family, as well as demographics of the school and resources for the Black male. Our guest today is here to help empower our young Black males for reducing the current dropout rate with the element of mentoring. Therefore, it gives me great pleasure to introduce our guest, Mr. Howard, William Howard Jr., to the Passion for Peace of Mind family. Welcome, Brother Howard.
7: Thank you so much for having me, Dr. Russell. It's an honor to be here.
6: Oh, it's our joy indeed. And I want to give the family a little bit about your background. Mr. William Howard Jr. is the founder and executive director of the Willpower Youth Mentoring Company, which specializes in tools of empowerment and self-development for young men throughout Central Maryland. He is a youth development professional and has been so for 12 years that has operated as a paraprofessional in the school system. He's been a director of boys and girls clubs between Harford County and Baltimore City. He served as a youth city commissioner for Havre de Grace, Maryland. So I have shared a brief overview, Brother Will, about your background. However, I'd like to begin by asking you a couple questions. Is there any additional facts that you would like to share about yourself that could be relevant to the listening audience?
7: Oh, you did such a wonderful job with that introduction. Let me see, in regards to me serving as a youth commissioner to the Havre de Grace, it has been 7 years that I've served in that capacity. And I serve as one of the first to be in that position because this commission was newly formed in 2018. And so that was a great honor. And then I also, that was not in the bio, that I write and develop curriculum. And so I work with a variety of different agencies and youth development groups, and I collaborate with them to do writing for them, to support, just make sure we have educational content that is stimulating and inspiring and transformative in various settings.
6: Excellent. I found in my studies and in my research that the National Center for Education Statistics found that between the years of 2012 and 2022, which is relatively close to our year now, the dropout rate for Black males in high school during that period had declined from 9% to 5.7%. What statistics do you have that prompted you to even establish the Willpower Youth Mentoring Company?
7: Oh, there's so many statistics that really tell a story to the plight that youth have to go through and carry these mm-hmm. days. When I looked at the Maryland Middle and High School Youth Risk Behavior Survey, it informed me that on average, 40% of Baltimore City, Baltimore County students have felt sad and hopeless. Mm-hmm. And this was as of 2021, between 2021 and 2022, wow. About 32% in Harford County, about 25% of Baltimore City, Baltimore County youth have admitted to drinking alcohol. About 34% have admitted to smoking marijuana. And we know that even some of these numbers are a little bit higher than what has even been shared, because sometimes, you know, you don't feel the safety and comfortability to really bear all and tell, you know, what their coping mechanisms are. But we do know that according to the Child and Adolescent Health Measurement Initiative, more than 56% have experienced one or more major traumatic life events. So that's
6: Let me interject. That is a major statistic. You said about 56.
7: More than 56% have experienced.
6: Out of 10 young folk, mm-hmm. that you have almost 6 out of the 10.
7: Out of the 10.
6: A traumatic experience.
7: One or more major traumatic life events. They have experienced that in their lifetime. And so we know that trauma, without guidance and process, it really, you know, it leads you to alternative lifestyles to cope and to deal with things. And that leads to the burden that I feel with mentorship, because the trauma that our youth are carrying day in and day out with no type of guidance on how to get through. And it takes more than just someone kind of shouting out information. Sometimes it takes a trust and an influence so that they can trust your lead.
6: And open up.
7: Yeah, yeah. And open up, you know, to receive information and to hear what you're saying, but also to trust your actions, that you know what you're talking about. Because the youth, sometimes they go through different things and they're like, no one knows what I'm talking about. You can't possibly understand the pain that I feel. Mm-hmm. So they size you up. And they sit back and watch you, and they want to know if you are really a champion. Mm. Have you really overcame something? Mm. You know, are you really who you said you are? And those things allow trust to be built and allow influence to arise so that they can follow your lead and they can receive that guidance out of what they're going through, because the trauma can just be almost immobilizing. It can make you feel like I can't do it, I can't make it, yeah. Hopeless, you know, and to the statistic that, you know, I shared earlier. So it's really important, and that's why the mentorship has really become such an important piece for me.
6: Excellent. You conveyed yourself very well, as I anticipate. Oh. And I thank God for that. And I just want to share with my listening audience that our topic for today that caused Mr. Howard to be invited is the topic of mentoring young Black males, namely sharing his program, which is the Willpower Youth Mentoring Company. So all throughout this dialogue today is based on mentoring young Black males. So I'm sure the audience already is impressed with the fact that you know your stats, you know your population, you know the need of that population and the contributions that you're able to bring into the Willpower Youth Mentoring Program. Talking about that, you know, that name is just so intriguing. I love the name Willpower. And family, those who were alert and attentive, the name of our guest today is William. And he was able to come up, or you tell us about how this name so uniquely was derived.
7: Yes, it's a very ear-catching name, you know, because obviously my name is William and a lot of people call me Will. And so, you know, it kind of ties into that. But the way the Willpower name came to be was I was doing all of this mentoring work, and I've done it for different agencies and different organizations over the years, over the past 12 years, 13 years, I've been in youth development. So I've supported a lot of different organizations. And then when I came to start doing things on my own to kind of bring all the experiences and the skills and knowledge that I acquired over the years and kind of just streamlining into my own services, I had a hard time thinking of a name that encompassed my intention. So I had a good friend of mine. Her name is Victoria Hannah-Ayane. And so we're really close friends. She's a graduate from Bowie. And we were talking on the phone one day, and I was telling her everything, you know, that I'm doing. She said, well, what are you doing? And tell me about it. And she's listening to me. She's quiet. And she's like, you know, I just feel like the Holy Spirit is really just downloading in me and I'm hearing the name willpower. And I got quiet for a second. I'm like, okay, because I'm not really always good at naming things. I said that that makes a lot of sense because it speaks to everything that I am. My intention is to impart. So it's that willpower. It's giving my of myself into the youth. But also I want to empower youth to strengthen their own power, their own willpower, so that even when no one is there in their ear, they can still stand. And that's my ultimate goal. I want them to be empowered to stand on their own, have the tools that they need. You know, we walk together, we talk together, and now you can stand on your own. You have that willpower on your own to be able to thrive. Yeah.
6: And, you know, and that's why I love that name, because immediately I connected the dots. Oh, my God, this man's name is Will.
7: Yeah.
6: And he is empowering these young Black men that they may be empowered to stand independent and on their own. That is excellent. Talking about the Willpower Youth Mentoring Program and company that you have, what is the age range that you have for these young folk? And I'm giving it in a twofold question. The age range, as well as what does the program, mentoring program, offer for the parents and youth to enroll in the program? What did you offer or do you offer?
7: Yes. So we serve ages 9 to 21. Yes, we go up that far to 21 because even coming out of adolescence into young adulthood, it's a different type of world. It's a different transition. And so we want to help in pivotal moments. So at 9 years old, you know, you're coming out of that childlike state and you're going into preteen and to adolescence. And then out of your adolescence and your teenage years, you're going into young adulthood. And so those are major pivotal moments.
6: Yes, they
7: and
6: are.
7: Those are areas that we want to support. So between 9 and 21, and what we offer in three different styles, our mentorship model. The first one is that we offer like a power partner program, and that is a personal mentor, our power partners. Mm-hmm. And typically what that is that outside of school hours, we come to the homes, we pick up the kids, we spend time with them one-on-one, and we really-
6: pick them up.
7: We pick them up 2 times a week. And we really offer one-on-one tutelage, and we help with goal setting. We just help build up their emotional intelligence and social skills and really provide them a safe space to also share. Work with the families. We collaborate with the parents. Sometimes we may facilitate family meetings. Sometimes we may act as a liaison between the child and the parent. Depending on what age that child is, we may literally help walk them through some life accomplishments, some life goal markers. So whether that's applying for a job, whether that's, you know, driving school, whether that's getting enrolled in some type of training program or something of that nature. Like, we really help walk them through to not just tell us what their goals are, but to help them accomplish what their goals are.
6: You're very hands-on.
7: Very hands-on. So that's the purpose of that program. Sometimes parents will be like, I need somebody with my child. You know, it's just me. My child needs a male role model, and they get through the school day, but at home they're really struggling, and they got other siblings, and maybe they may even be the only boy. You know, maybe a bunch of, you know, girls in the house going. And so
6: females.
7: Yeah. So they will call us, and we come and really spend time with them and become an added sense of community for not only the child, but the parent as well, which is really big. If the child is strengthened and whole and they're thriving, then that only strengthens the family. That only takes more of the load off the parent, which could have a more positive effect on parenting styles. You know, when you're not as stressed because you have somebody helping your child in, and it's not necessarily taking over, you know, what you're doing. It's echoing the values and standards that they already have in place for their child. We're just picking it up, and we're because we have the relationship factor and the influence, you know, we're able to present it to them with a different perspective. So that's our power partner.
6: You call it the personal model or mentor?
7: Your personal mentors. Yep. And we call them power partners, but the personal mentors. So that's one tier of our mentoring model. And then the other one is school-based. So we do go into schools and we offer character building mentoring sessions. So right now we're currently in 3 schools, but those schools are in Harford County right now, but we're looking to build. And so Baltimore City, Baltimore County, though, anybody that is within earshot of this program, we're glad that you're here and listening. And hopefully you guys hear something that will really want to compel you to bring us in, because we do character development sessions every morning before the school day. And then what's unique about our program is that once we do the character development sessions, we stay until after lunch. We stay for half days in the morning to offer one-on-one support. So sometimes we pull the kids to do one-on-ones. Sometimes we do small group. And that's really important, because sometimes in an after-school program, a lot of the damage, some may say, or the chaos or the crisis has already taken place. So an after-school program, they're telling you about it. But in a during school program model, we're there for it, and we can help prevent it. We can help with crisis prevention.
6: I love that.
7: Thankfully, there were a few schools that saw the value in that. And so we've been doing that consistently in these three schools where we're present in the morning time to kind of start their day and set the pace for the day, present words of the day and concepts of the day that can really help get them through the school day.
6: An emotional and mental foundation.
7: Setting a foundation in the morning. And then we're there to support them throughout that day, offer a sense of accountability. Because sometimes when you see Black men in the school, you know, sometimes these kids don't see anybody that looks like them. And so when they see somebody that looks like them in the school, they're like, okay, they kind of straighten up. They kind of know, like, they don't want to let that person down. And they want to receive the help, but that presence, that consistent presence, allows there to be more accountability. Because when there's no one there that really knows them, when they come out of that setting, you know, they could tell you anything, but when you're there, you know them. But also, I'm not here to make you feel like you're in trouble. I'm here to guide you in it. I'm here to cause you to rethink what you think you're about to do. Let's navigate through this. So that's a really near and dear part of the program. The last one is just community sessions. So once a month, we partner with resident services of different communities and neighborhood, usually where there's low income housing. And we partner with those resident coordinators and utilize their community centers and their spaces to do group sessions for teenage boys once a month. And so that's the other tier. So we have personal mentors, which are our power partners. We have school-based mentorship, and then we have community-based sessions once a month. So those three things is what the Willpower program contributes. And we're all throughout Central Maryland, throughout Harford County, Baltimore City, Baltimore County, some in Cecil County. So, and we're growing. And so, and Howard County too, you know, we've had minimal presence in Howard County as well. So we're growing, and these are the things that we offer and that we would love to bring to wherever you are.
6: To help facilitate that is where Passion for Peace of Mind comes into focus. And so even though I want you to give it the information again later, mm-hmm. right now, while the listening audience is perked up and all enthused about what you're saying and what you're offering, Brother Will, give us your contact information please, for Willpower Mentoring.
7: Yeah, so those that are listening, you can feel free to call our business line at 410-929-6109. So that's 410.
6: Nice and slow.
7: Let me slow it down.
6: Yes.
7: 410-929-6109 is our business line. 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And then we can be found on social media on Facebook and Instagram at Willpower Unleashed. So hopefully you can look us up. We're very easy to find. Even on Google, you can search in Google.
6: All you need is a little power.
7: That's right. That's right.
6: One needs is a little power to contact Willpower.
7: That's right.
6: Mentoring program. And it's exciting, very exciting. We've heard even in your presentation, your narrative of delivery, which was excellent. I notice, and I'm sure the listeners notice, some of your language, some mm-hmm. of your dialect that was of the Christian faith in the revealing of your Willpower Youth Mentoring Program. I am aware you did not categorize the Willpower Company as a Christian-based program, which is absolutely fine. So how does the element of faith, because it's clear that you bring it, it's like an underlining presence, but you are wise enough in recruiting and speaking to others that you don't just come out and say a lot of the churchy terminologies. So how does faith and or spirituality present itself in the Willpower Youth Mentoring Program?
7: Well, one thing I think it's important to know that a lot of these character traits and concepts and things that we're trying to instill in the youth, they're godly attributes. Yeah. And what I realize is that godliness is a standard. It's a rule. It's a way of being. It's a way of thinking. So I don't necessarily have to lead with it's a Christian program, because godliness, these character traits are attributes of God. And that's the standard. That's the rule. These are just standards. You know, they're high standards from an awesome God. And so he gives us the ability to be able to do these things. And but in regards to faith, I mean, that is my foundation. And so it shapes so much of my perspective that it really is the leading drive within me. And it's not so much religion, but it's freedom in a sense, because having certain standards and having a certain insight gives you freedom from the elements of life, meaning that a lot of things that from our trauma, they bind us, a lot of insecurities, they bind us. But having spiritual insight to even know that a lot of these things that present themselves big are not as threatening as they may seem. They're not as intimidating as they may seem. Sure. You know, it's all about perspective. And so that again, that's the wisdom of God. And so that's just a character trait of God. I don't have to say, I don't have to make it religious. It's just a character trait of God. And so when I was younger, thank God, like he saved me. When I was young. I was 12 years old when I came to God and was saved. And so I walked a close relationship with the Lord from the time I was 12 until now. And so because of that, that kind of really that intimacy with God birthed a lot of character traits from God. And part of those things, those gifts were wisdom, understanding, and knowledge. And I think what kind of allowed me to get that part out of God is how I was able to take him serious, which sometimes as a youth, we don't really understand how to take God serious. And I think I was conditioned that way because I grew up in an old school type of church as a child. And at the time, we didn't have children's church. So what everyone else heard, I heard. So even before I got saved, I always had this reverence for God to the point that when I got saved, I just appreciated him. And I took him very seriously. So me taking him serious, he took me serious. All right. And so I was able to.
6: And if I may interject, Brother Will, I believe by you taking God serious and God taking you serious, that when the young folk with the Willpower Youth Mentoring Program hear you speak, they take you
7: serious. They take me serious. It's a thread of seriousness.
6: It's a ripple effect.
7: Yes, it is.
6: Yes, it is. It's a domino effect.
7: Yes.
6: And you know it. That's the beautiful thing about it. You know that they take you serious, because many of these young Black males may not have a male figure, as you already forementioned. Mm-hmm. And they use you and your team as a key reveal of what God, even though they may not call it God, they may just call it a strong Black man.
7: Yeah, right. That looks strength. Like.
6: And in your heart is what a strong God is.
7: Well, one thing that's really important is that for me, like I said, I was 12 years old when I got saved. And so when I received the Holy Spirit, that was like me receiving a personal mentor. Yeah. That's what that was like for me, because you got to think I was in seventh grade. So in seventh grade, all these things that the kids are dealing with now that I mentor, I was dealing with all of them too. I was in seventh grade. And so I had peers around me that was doing a bunch of stuff, you know, having sex or smoking or drinking, or it's just, you know, not even all the time connected to trauma, but just having a good time. Sometimes not having a sense of time, not having a sense of urgency. The Holy Spirit lets you know about this, just having a sense of time. He heightens your awarenesses. So because I was at that age and I received him, he was making sense of time to me that I didn't, you know, where I'm trying to take you, you got to listen to everything I'm telling you to do because I'm trying to use you quickly. And so, yeah, at that age, you know, I had a sense of timing. So I was taking God serious and I wasn't perfect, but I was taking him serious. So even when I mess up, I go to him, you know, ask for guidance and he was giving me guidance. So I say that to say that that relationship allowed there to be a lot of intimacy between me and God, allowed there to be a lot of spiritual exchange between me and God. And those exchanges and deposits are what I give out to youth today. And so and you coach me, and I'm coaching.

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6: Good morning, I'm Dr. Bosby Jordan Jr., the pastor and founder of Hope Alive Outreach. We're here once again bringing another message of hope, H-O-P-E. The Bible says now faith is the substance of things hoped for, not doped for. Now faith is the substance of things hoped for and the evidence of things not seen. And when you get into the arena of recovery, you begin to see and feel and experience things that you have never seen, felt, or experienced. So if you have a relative, a friend, a neighbor, a loved one that you want to experience some positive things in their lives that they've never seen or felt, tell them that Dr. Jordan is on the air. Tell them to stay tuned, 7:30 every Saturday morning on this station, WCAO, Heaven 600, the number one gospel station in the nation for some recovery. If you want to get in contact with me because you want to get some help and some hope for your addiction, any addiction, not just drugs and alcohol, because addiction in and of itself, you can become addicted to a person, a place, or a thing. Even when you go to church, you'll be addicted to that third pew from the front, and you'll sit there like it's yours. When you go to the bar, you sit at the same spot or the same drink. That's right. But this morning, we're going to talk about giving some hope to persons who suffer from the disease of addiction. And if you want to get in contact with me because you want some help and some hope, call me, 443-250-9635. I'm the Hope Doctor, 443-250-9635. Get my latest book, The Pipe and the Pulpit. 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You can write to me and you can order this book for $11.95 plus $3 shipping and handling to the Hope Doctor, Post Office Box 35427. St. Petersburg, Florida, 33712. Or you can write to me, email me at Prophet, P-R-O-P-H-E-T, Prophet Basha, B-A-S-H-A, at AOL.com. This morning we have back as our guest, my dear friend and brother. What's your name? I'm just kidding. My man, Conway. Good morning, Conway. How you doing?
7: Good morning. How are you doing today?
6: I'm doing fine. You know, the last time we were on air, you mentioned the fact that not only you were an alcoholic, but that you have a support system. And that support system is your church. So today we want to talk about the church and recovery. Just to refresh our memory, how long did you drink, you think?
7: I probably drank for about 15, 20 years. And then I went into a period of not drinking.
6: Okay.
7: And then I relapsed about 8 months. And I have now been clean for 17 years.
6: Since 2001.
7: Since 2001.
6: That's wonderful. Yeah. And you had mentioned that you had had some experience in an AA meeting when you were a supervisor working in the penitentiary. And you had some listening experiences at that time. Is that right?
7: Absolutely. During that time, in all.

0: order for AA to have meetings, they needed to have an employee to observe them. And they just happened to select me, who was an alcoholic, a practicing alcoholic at the time. And that was just a blessing. So I was able to learn a lot about me by listening to these men who had made many of their mistakes as a result of alcohol.
1: And this was an AA meeting that was brought into the institution. Is that right?
0: That's correct.
1: Okay. So you mentioned the last time that your daughter had mentioned something to you, and you went to bed that night after drinking that night, and you got up the next day, and you haven't had a drink since, but that you have established some relationships in the church which have helped to be a support group. Let's talk about that.
0: Well, first of all, as I said, I couldn't even explain it to you, but I lost all desire for drinking. And there was a feeling that I can do this that I did not have the day before. And so all that day one of not drinking, I felt capable of actually not drinking. And in the past, I just never had the strength or even the belief that I could go without drinking. So one of the things that I did was I reached back out to a friend of mine that I met in the military. I met him in the military. He was a captain in the military, and he was also part of a master's program that Fort Meade and University of Baltimore was sponsoring. And I just happened to be in that master's program with him. And that was in 1976. I met this guy again in 2000, just when 2001, just when I was going through my recovery period. And because I knew that he was very strong in the faith, very active in church, I reached out to him and he became my mentor. And although he wasn't an alcoholic himself, he was very patient with me. He was a good friend. I would call him whenever I got the urge, and he would take time. He would take time from his day, and he would meet with me sometimes 3 or 4 times a day. He has even met with me at night, and he would always pray with me, and we start studying together.
1: You would call him on a regular basis a few times a day?
0: Yes.
1: And he would come over and meet with you?
0: Yes.
1: In the program of 12-step program, that's known as a sponsor. And a sponsor is an individual who has a working knowledge of the principles of the 12 steps and guides you through the process to help you stay clean. So you're telling me that God put a man in your life to actually be, you use the word mentor.
0: Yes.
1: Tell us about that.
0: Well, you know, he was doing two things. One, he was being a friend to me.
1: Mm-hmm.
0: But we had Bible study. We had Bible study at least twice a week. And he was always there. He said, if you ever feel the need, you call me.
1: Just you and him in Bible study?
0: Yes, we had Bible study. And we would have it twice a week. And we would go into church when there was no one there. And he would pray and he would had Bible study with me. Then he told me, in order for me to grow spiritually, he said, you have got to become a worker. And I didn't really understand what that meant. So I volunteered to clean the church. And I got involved in cleaning the church. And again, he's monitoring me to make sure that I'm focused on growing spiritually. And then an older gentleman approached me about starting a ministry of visiting the sick. And I got involved in that. Then I got involved in the youth ministry, and they assigned me as the youth coordinator. So I started off cleaning the church, and he's encouraging me, be a worker. And I'm saying, well, what does this got to do with my alcoholism? I don't want to come into church and work. But because I was afraid not to listen to him, he said, you get involved in programs. Well, I cleaned the church. And then I was given a program to, given a ministry to visit the sick, those that could not make it to worship service. We met with them every Sunday. That program is still going. In addition to that, because I had a son at 13 years old, I got involved in the youth ministry.
1: You got a son? You had a son when you were 13?
0: No, I had a son 13 years old.
1: Okay.
0: At that time.
1: All right.
0: And I wanted him to get involved in what I was getting involved in. So mm-hmm. I got involved with the youth ministry. And then, subsequently, they gave me the assignment, the ministry, the youth ministry.
1: This is extremely interesting. And the reason why it's extremely interesting is because this man who was your friend was not an alcoholic, right?
0: No.
1: Not an addict.
0: Nope.
1: Had no relationship at all to 12-step program.
0: No.
1: In the 12-step program, we have persons who are sponsors. And a sponsor is an individual who has experience in Narcotics Anonymous or in AA who leads us through the spiritual program. God put this man in your life as a mentor who is doing the same thing in the church that we do in 12-step program.
0: Right.
1: Secondly, we say that the best way for you to stay sober or to stay clean in the 12-step program is by getting a commitment. The commitments are become a coffee maker, help to set up the chairs and the tables, help to clean the rooms where we have the meetings. This man has you are cleaning the church. A third principle that we have in the 12-step program, get a H&I commitment for hospitals and institutions. You have to have a certain amount of clean time, a certain amount of sobriety. Normally, it's 3 months or 6 months or a year before you can take a meeting into a hospital or into an institution, a meeting of Narcotics Anonymous, a meeting of Alcoholics Anonymous, a meeting of Cocaine Anonymous, and you take that meeting there so that others might be able to get the message of hope. You are visiting the sick in the church. And so by you being visiting the sick in the church, you can't go in there with alcohol on your breath.
0: Nope,
1: right?
0: No, absolutely not.
1: They have to see Christ in you. The people who are taking these meetings, in H&I commitments, persons that they are sharing with have to see recovery, have to see sobriety in them. It's amazing, man. I mean, it's amazing to me how God has you hooked up in the church and maintaining your sobriety, which is synonymous, thank you, Jesus, to the same program that has been established worldwide in 12-step program. Did you know that?
0: No, and I'm not sure he knew it. He knew what to do, at least for me.
1: Right.
0: He knew what to do, but if you asked him if he was following some plan, he probably would have said he didn't know.
1: Well, let me step into the office of prophet. All right? Let me step into the office of prophet. God will put somebody in your life who will do something for you to benefit you, and they don't even know what they're doing. God will put somebody in your life to take you someplace where you will receive, thank you, Jesus, exactly what you need in your life. And that person who's taking you doesn't even know what they're doing. God will provide an avenue. He'll provide a person. He'll provide a setting for you to get all that you, somebody needs to say all that you need to bring you up out of your rut, to take you onto a pedestal of living life the way God wants you to live.
0: Absolutely.
1: He'll do that, man. And I believe that there's somebody in the radio listening audience that, who needs to hear that. He'll do that. The same way he is this, and no matter where this church is, and no matter who that man is, those of you all out there in the radio listening audience who you don't want to go to NA, you don't want to go to AA, you don't want to go to GA, I'm telling you right now, God is directing me to tell you, go to church. Go to a church. And God will put you right where you need. You could be a sex addict. You could be a gambling addict. You could be an overeating addict. Go to a church, and I guarantee you, as the old folks used to say, I will guarantee you that God will put you in contact with somebody who leads you to where God wants you to be. I believe that. Man, I see it happening right there with you.
0: That's
1: what happened with me.
0: He's still in my life right now. He's still a friend.
1: Man.
0: He's still a friend.
1: Tell him to call me. I want to have him on this broadcast. Yes. I mean, really, because you said that he told you you need to be a worker. Jesus called it discipline. Discipline. In 12-step program, we call it sponsoring. But really, even though I sponsor men, what I'm really doing is discipling them to do what I do. We have a saying in the program, if you want what I have to offer and you're willing to make the effort, then this is what I do. If you do what I do, you can get what I got.
0: Amen.
1: So right now, what's his first name?
0: Bernard.
1: Right now, you Bernard Jr.
0: and we used to talk about that, yes.
1: You got what Bernard got.
0: Yes. Yes. He's been there.
1: Yeah.
0: 18 years.
1: That's a long time. And he got to be, this man is practicing. He's practicing the 1 Corinthians 13. Love is patient. Love is kind. Addicts and alcoholics are some of the most intelligent people in the world. But program says that our main problem is our self-centeredness, that we think that we know everything about everything, and the famous last words of every addict and alcoholic is, do you know what the famous last words of a practicing addict and alcoholic is, the two famous last words?
0: It probably is, it won't happen to me.
1: No, that's more than two words.
0: I can quit.
1: No, let me tell you what the words are. I know.
0: Okay.
1: I know. Mm-hmm. I know. My first sponsor told me, well, if you know so much, how come you here? We don't know. We cannot do this by ourselves. You said it.
0: Yeah. And that's the first thing my first step was realizing this is bigger than me.
1: Yes.
0: This is way bigger than me. And I'm helpless. And I say that even today, I say I am helpless. I can't do this by myself.
1: No. And you got to love this man.
0: Yes.
1: You know, and you had to humble yourself with this man. Bible says he who humbles himself shall be exalted. You know, I can remember, man, being a pastor of a major church in this city and then going into treatment. And then having to tell my congregation that I'm an addict and an alcoholic, that was extremely humbling. Extremely humbling. But that's the only way that I could get some help. Because as long as I was doing it by myself, the most trying times of my life were using in secret and couldn't tell nobody about it. Oh, man. That's debilitating. That made me want to take another drink. Take another hit off the pipe. Can you relate?
0: Yep, absolutely. You know, because we make it look good. And that's the sad part about it.
1: Yes.
0: Is we make it look good. It would be, probably would be better if we didn't make it look good.
1: I'm telling you. There's somebody, come on, let me get a point. There's somebody right now who's listening. You're a professional. You're a lawyer. You're a doctor. You're a pastor. You're a mortician. You're a school teacher. You've got a high position. You're a politician. And you got a high position in society. But you're drinking yourself to death. You're smoking that cocaine too much. You're taking those pills without as they were prescribed. And you need some help and some hope. But you're ashamed. And you don't know what to do. You don't know how to do it. You don't know how to do it. You don't know how to do it by yourself. I want you to know, until you get humble, until you say the heck with everybody else, what they think, I'm going to get some hope. I'm going to get some relief for myself. Nothing can help me. Listen to Brother Conway. Give me a call. The Bible says in Psalm 40, I cried unto the Lord from the depth of my pit, and he raised me up out of a horrible pit. That's what he did for me. That's what he did for you.
0: Absolutely.
1: Yes. It's horrible.
0: And he's still doing it.
1: Still doing it. It's horrible being an alcoholic. Horrible being a practicing addict. And trying to maintain your business. You said you were trying to maintain your business.
0: Yes. Yes.
1: And what happened to your business?
0: Eventually, I went into bankruptcy.
1: Bankruptcy? Oh, do we all know what bankruptcy is? Tell them what that is.
0: Well, you know what? I mean, I had properties valued at almost $2 million. And I went down to zero. I mean, I lost the majority of them. I lost, and with those I didn't lose, I sold at a very, very penny on a dollar price. And that was the bottom line.
1: That was financially bankrupt.
0: Right.
1: Tell them about the spiritual bankruptcy.
0: You know, the spiritual bankruptcy was that I, you know, I just woke up and I felt like I didn't have, there was no excitement about tomorrow. Today, when I wake up, you know, I always feel excited about the next day or the new day. It was like I was a dead man walking. I just went through life. And until I actually got involved in the church this last time, I made sure that I committed myself to doing something, and I stayed busy. I even started driving a church van. I would do anything that they would tell me to do.
1: I want to ask you something. Let's talk a little bit about your experience of going into a person's room who's sick. What do you do when you go in there?
0: Well, first of all, you know, what we did every Sunday was we would go in and we would spend some time just kind of getting to know the person if we didn't already know him.
1: Is this at home or hospital?
0: This is we meet in hospitals as well as at home.
1: Okay.
0: Wherever they are, if they can't make worship service, we would go to them. And our goal is to bring the worship service to them. There's at least two of us. And we would go in there and we would sing, we would do scripture, we would do prayer, we would do communion, and we would also allow them to give a contribution.
1: Yes.
0: And so we wanted to take the church to them.
1: All right, now let me tell you what the program does. This is 12 Step. 12 Step says, having had a spiritual awakening as a result of these steps, we tried to carry the message to addicts and practice these principles in all our affairs. That's 12 Step. The basis of a 12 Step is, we call it a 12 Step call, and we're not supposed to go by ourselves. We would take another alcoholic or another addict with us right to the place where the person is using.
0: Right.
1: And share with them a message of hope. Hey, you don't have to do that. It's a better way. Come go with us. Let's take you to a meeting. Let's pray with you. Come on, brother. Let's get you into treatment. Let's get you into a detox. That's like your home visit.
0: Yep.
1: That's like your hospital visit.
0: Yep.
1: The church, you know, and for all you church people out there who just sitting in the pew, shouting, it's something else other than sitting and shouting. Yeah, I think I just said something major, y'all. Some of y'all say amen out there.
0: Amen. Amen.
1: You need to get up. If you want your life to get better, go try to help somebody else and make their life better. If you were in church, take the church to them. Now, Conway, what happens to you when you are taking the church to them?
0: You know, we have a philosophy, and he shared this philosophy with me. To give is to gain. And at first I didn't realize that. He said, you benefit more by giving of yourself than does the person who's actually there.
1: Yeah.
0: So when you walk away from that person, you feel that you receive something from that sick person.
1: Yes.
0: And I never really understood what that meant, that you actually have someone who is laying in a hospital bed, and in some cases may even be terminal. And when you walk away from them, you feel like they gave you something.
1: Now, let me make a parallel with 12-step program, okay? Mm-hmm. We have something that we say in 12-step program. A helping B helps A the most.
0: Yes. Yes.
1: A helping B helps A the most. That's what we say in 12-step. Mm-hmm. Let me tell you what it says in Galatians 6. Galatians 6, verses 6 and 7, it says, as you sow, so shall you reap. You sow to the wind, you reap the whirlwind. My daddy used to, he showed me how to plant. You know, he was a farmer, even though he was a preacher. I was raised up in country churches, and we always had a garden. And he showed me how to do gardening. If we planted, let's say you put three or four tomato seeds in the ground, mm-hmm. and you plant tomato seeds in shallow ground. Then when the plants came up, you didn't just get two or three tomatoes. Off of those two or three tomato seeds, two or three or four plants would come up. And off of each one of those plants, you would get seven or eight tomatoes. So the Bible says, as you sow, so shall you reap. You sow a little, but you reap a harvest.
0: Yes.
1: Same thing works above ground. And what will happen in the church, you go visit Sister Jane, and when you leave, Sister Jane going to get on the phone and say, child, let me tell you who just came and visited me.
0: Yep.
1: Huh?
0: And that's happened a lot.
1: Right. And let me tell you something else that happened. You go and you visit a sick person in the room, and you building them up, you putting something in them, next thing you know, they're going to put something in you. And you might say, my goodness, Sister Jane, I came in here to help you. You don't know how much you've helped me.
0: And that's happened so many times.
1: Right. That's the way it works. Well, there's somebody out there in the real listening audience, in this Facebook audience, who is in the church, and you just sitting. Maybe you're an alcoholic. Maybe you're an addict. I don't know. Maybe you're a sex addict. You want to have sex with the preacher. You want to have sex with everybody on the choir. You want to have sex with the old usher, 90 years old. I don't know. You want to gamble. You want to gamble about everything. Maybe you're putting money. Maybe you're waiting for a particular scripture. You're waiting for the preacher to say, well, turn to Acts 9:34. You say, oh, my God, I got a number. Huh? Yeah, maybe you're one of those kind of people sitting in the pew. Well, maybe you need to do what Brother Conway is saying. Maybe you need to get up and provide somebody with something. Tell them how they can do that, Brother Conway.
0: Well, you know, one of the things I've learned about in being in the church is that there's a whole lot of work to be done. And, you know, it's not complicated. You walk up to anyone that's in charge of a ministry, or you even go to the minister, and you let them know that you are a willing worker. If they know you're a willing worker, they will find work for you.
1: Praise the Lord.
0: I've learned one thing. The moment that you say yes, you'll find more opportunities than you'll be able to handle. Because they say 20% of the people in church,
1: yes, that's right,
0: do 80% of the work, and they'll make sure if you're in the 20%, you're going to get some work.
1: I want to thank you, Brother Conway. You blessed me. Yes, indeed. You blessed me by being on this broadcast. It brought you in here so you could bless them. You really blessed me because you have shown me that the same process of helping people in the 12-step program is the same process that can help people in the church. And many don't know it, but all 12-step programs came from the church. It came from what is known as the Oxford Movement. The Oxford Movement provided the information for the first 12-step program, which was AA, the Oxford Movement, produced AA from Dr. Bob and Bill Wilson. I'm Dr. Jordan. And remember, no matter what's going on with you today, there is hope for you. I'm the Hope Doctor. Have a great day.
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18: And this is... Walt Baby Love Productions presents Gospel Tracks, making a joyful noise unto the Lord. Hi, this is Walt Baby Love. 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
18: 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Then we'll get into our inspirational thought of the week. I'll give you the phone number to the Faith phone line and how you can reach out to us on

0: feeling a little better this weekend, so I am going all out, y'all. Let's raise the roof. We need to, because here we are, making our way through the month of August, and kids are back in school. Brothers and sisters, I'm kicking things off with Kirk Carr and the Kirk Carr Singers from back in the day. It's a good old-fashioned church song. Let's have a little church, y'all. God has been what? God has been so good to me.
1: How many of you know God is good?

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We're going to keep on praising saints. Give us a call up the Faith phone line, 1-877-925-8568. We want to hear from you. Here's Marcus Jordan with his current single, Thank You.

0: the name. J-E-S-U-S. Jesus. Brand new music from Marcus Jordan, and thank you. Next, I was speaking to one of my favorite people. I hadn't spoken to him in a long time, but several weeks ago, we had the opportunity to speak on Zoom. And during the course of that conversation, he began talking about what it's like for him being the worship leader in New York City while still residing and living in Atlanta, Georgia.
1: I'm the global worship pastor at Christian Cultural Center, which is, we call it CCC, in New York. So, and the pastor is Dr. A.R. Bernard. I commute, so we live here in Atlanta. They have, over the years, you know, kind of entertained the idea of Tracy and I, you know, moving to New York, but I just haven't wanted to live in New York. We make a good life here in Atlanta. Tracy does some amazing work with the church here in Atlanta. She's the director of operations at a church called Change Church. Shout out to them. Darius Daniels is the pastor there. And so she works there. And so, and our daughter's here, Bethany, in school. She's 11 years old and sixth grader. It just works, okay? And it takes a lot of intentionality on my part to make that work. Usually it's Thursday through Sunday, so I take time to, you know, really pour in and dig in deep while I'm there. But yeah, it works out. And the other two Sundays, Israel Houghton, but you know that name. He works there as well, you know, and partners there. So he leads worship on the Sundays that I'm not there.

0: worship leader with Dr. A.R. Bernard in New York City. Be glorified. Music you heard first right here on Gospel Tracks. Brothers and sisters, let me tell you what's about to happen this weekend. As always, we're going to have phone calls from Gospel Tracks listeners throughout the United States. Also, get ready for music on the way from individuals like Pastor Marvin Sapp. I'm going to speak with Pastor Mike Jr. in just a little bit. Joanne Rosario is standing by. A Gospel Tracks classical old school style music is coming your way also. And then music from Demetrius West and the Jesus Promoters. All that's going to happen just in the first hour of Gospel Tracks. And we've got 3 hours to have ourselves a little praise party. This is definitely Walt Piping Love filled with God's Holy Spirit. I'm ready to do this thing.
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0: Happy Sunday, well beloved, to all our listeners that is listening on today. You've been on the air for 31 years. I've been in Beaumont for 30 years. And you have been my church. You moved my soul through the grace of God, my spirit. Today, I ask that we keep Lake Charles, Louisiana, jail houses in prayer. They have no circulation of heat when it's cold, no circulation of air when it's hot. So can we pray for these people that's in Lake Charles, Louisiana jailhouse? Just keep the strength and keep the faith and know there is a God in spite of what they did. And thank you, and thank you, and thank you. Amen, amen, and amen.
1: And thank you too, dear. You didn't give us your name, and that's okay. But you're there in Beaumont, Texas, which isn't that far away on the other side of the border, of the Texas border and the Louisiana border, to Lake Charles, Louisiana. Beautiful little place. Been there many times when I was living in Houston, Texas, back in the day, getting my radio career started after the U.S. Army after 7 years. Anyway, I heard what you said, and, you know, Jesus tells us in the New Testament about taking care of those who are poor and those who may be having physical challenges and things of that nature. So the fact that this is in your heart about praying for these men that are incarcerated there and maybe women also in the women's detention center, I'm not sure. But either way, I get the idea of what you're talking about. So let's go ahead and do that right now. Lord God in heaven, we've come before this throne of grace, reaching out to you, Lord, asking for mercy. These men, these women are incarcerated. They're in the jailhouse, as this lady says, in Lake Charles, Louisiana, right across the border. The fact that she's thinking about someone else, God, we all should do the same. We realize that many of them have done things that they should not have done. And hopefully, many of them have repented their sins and regret being incarcerated and are looking forward to freedom one day, possibly. But God, while they are there, we know that prisoners should be treated humanely, the best that we can. And she's talking about the fact that they have no heat when it's cold. They have no air conditioning when it's hot and humid there in Lake Charles, Louisiana. So God, in some way, find a way to alleviate their pain. While we pray for them and we pray for the authorities in charge to see if they can make it a bit more reasonable as these people are incarcerated. In the name of your son, Jesus, we say amen, amen, and amen. Thank you, dear, for your call. I'm going to play this song for you. We don't know who you are, but I know one thing. You asked for prayer for these people that are incarcerated there in Lake Charles, Louisiana. You believe in God. Well, I just want you to know, he's still on the throne. Jesus is on the throne. It's Joanne Rosario.

0: It's entitled Created. You heard it first right here on Gospel Tracks. Next, I was speaking with Pastor Mike Jr., this very interesting young man. I mean, his career has really blossomed over the past, I want to say, 8-10 years. Oh, my God. Well, anyway, he once said to us in one of his interviews that he says his music is really a reflection of his sermons, and that he takes his sermons, instead of just preaching them that particular way, he makes it into music. I asked him to share with us his testimony by telling us about his walk with the Lord.
1: Man, my walk with Christ is everything. I get the opportunity to use music as, I consider myself a double agent. You know, our song, I Got It, crossed over to the Urban AC and hip-hop charts. It was like top 60 in hip-hop, top 20 Urban AC. So I get a chance to use the music to infiltrate the system. But when you see me, all you see is Jesus. I had the opportunity recently to meet a brother who fell in love with God because of my music. And he said, man, I never would have stepped foot in church. But if you're representing Jesus, this is who I want to be like. This is who I want to be around. I believe people don't care how much you know until they know how much you care. And sadly, we've been preaching church and haven't been preaching Jesus. Jesus is the only person who can transform, set free, heal, and deliver you from all of the things that hold you bound.

0: 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It's Gospel Tracks, and I'm definitely, well, happy love.
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12: Hey, this is John Legend. I'm hanging out with Walt Baby Love.
0: Ooh, I certainly hope you are ready for this because I know God's Holy Spirit is on the move. Brothers and sisters, it's time for some Gospel Tracks, classic old school style music. You ready to go there? Let's go to church. Lee Williams and the Spiritual QCs with a classic. It's called Wave My Hand. But I can't say anything else. I just wave my hand saying, thank you, God.

talking about traditional gospel music, choir gospel. The Chicago Mass Choir, and God is my everything. He's my salvation, my rock, and my deliverer. Thank you, Jesus. As we continue praising his holy name, let's go there, y'all, with the Pentecostal group. You ready? How about the Church of God in Christ International Choir? You ready for it? Let's do it. Name of the song is Right Now, God. Pat your feet, clap your hands, and go ahead and get a shout on about right now.

0: gospel music these days, it's nice to hear some traditional gospel music. Choir gospel for the Church of God in Christ International Mass Choir, Right Now God. Before that, the Chicago Mass Choir and God Is. And we started out with a classic from Lee Williams and the Spiritual QCs and Wave My Hand. I can remember being a little boy just watching my great-grandmother just wave her hand and saying, thank you, Jesus. Thank you for food on my table. Thank you for a reasonable portion of good health and strength. Thank you, God, for my husband. And thank you, God, for my career. And thank you, God, just for everything. Some of y'all need to say the same thing, because many of y'all know exactly what I'm talking about, because your childhood was similar. And even here in 2026, current generations, you see your mothers and your grandmothers and your fathers waving their hands saying, thank you, God. Thank you, Jesus. This is God's humble servant. My name's Walt Baby Love. Thank you for being here this weekend.
1: At Charmin, we heard you shouldn't talk about going to the bathroom in public, so

0: What a fantastic collaboration. Jazz iconic stand-up bass player Ron Carter and Ricky Dillard, with his experience in gospel music, with Ron Carter being a believer, also wrote this song, Open My Eyes. Open our eyes, Jesus, to what's taking place in this world, and allow us to present ourselves as we repent of our sins. God, help us. Help us be better people. Because in our journey in calling ourselves Christians is to become more Christ-like like you. Somebody heard that, and somebody's going to call on Jesus to save them. This is Walt, baby, y'all. I'll be right back.
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10: Hey, Walt Baby Love, good morning. And I'm having church with you right now. And I've been doing it for like 5 or 6 years, and you've changed my life. I mean, you're so inspirational, and you're so uplifted, and you've been through so much. Like myself, I've been caretaking, and I have a lot of things going on, but I've been caretaking for my family, and they're all dead now. Nobody's here to help me but you and God, and you have uplifted me so much. People tell me I'm 68 years old. People say I look like I'm 30 or 40. That's because God kept me while I was caring for my family. But I'm telling you, I just want to thank you and all praises to you. And I am praying for you, Walt. My name is Kimberly McCann from Toledo, Ohio. And God has lifted me. He has even let me inspire other people. And that's my goal in life. That's what I live for, to tell people my testimony. And if I can make it and you can make it, Walt, we all can make it. Because we got God on our team, Walt. And I want to pray for you and your family and your lovely, beautiful wife. I want to grow up and be just like y'all. I'm 68. I'm still growing. You have a great day, Watt. I love you so much. Thank you, Watt. Keep doing what you're doing because you're great at it. Have a great day. Bye-bye.
0: Thank you, Kimberly. Wow. Kimberly McCann in Toledo, Ohio. We want to lift you in prayer. And Kimberly, thank you for praying for me and my family also. Lord God, we thank you so very much for our sister in Christ, Kimberly McCann. She's located there in Toledo, Ohio. Kimberly, we love you. Lord God, please reach out and touch. Continue to encourage her. Allow her testimony to reach other people talking about you, God, that they become saved and reach out to you for salvation. God, I ask you to continue taking care of her and giving her the opportunity to enjoy life and live life and continue to be a blessing to others as she blesses them in your name. In Jesus' holy name, we say amen, amen, and amen. Kimberly, I'm playing this song for you. I know it'll uplift you. It's from Tamela Mann, Kirk Franklin, and Wycliffe John, and Hello, God. Hello, God. We're just saying thank you again.
11: So let me testify. I was born in Haiti. My daddy was a minister. He believed in having churches in the hood, you know what I mean? He brought us to Newark, New Jersey after Brooklyn. 1108 South Orange Avenue. Let me take you.

0: What's going on, your pressure boy Terrell?
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0: We're celebrating 31 years on Gospel Tracks with the one and only, the iconic Walt Baby Love.

I should say 10X, my blessings. I can't help myself. I come from a generation that says that X means 10 times, you know, multiply my blessings. Okay. Y'all have to forgive me. Anyway, thank you for hanging out with us this weekend. It's Welp Baby Love. You know, we're the best that ever did it and got away with it. And I keep telling y'all, I'm not sitting here being braggadocious. That's a tribute to my mentor, very famous Chuck Leonard, the one and only African-American talent at WABC in New York City.

0: Kari Johnson, Nia Allen, along with Major, and then I'll have a little conversation with Dietrich Haddon.
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0: It is Walt Baby Love. It is time for this week's Gospel Tracks Medical Moment. I want you to pay close attention here because the kids are back in school and some are just getting ready to start again. So I want to talk to you about backpack safety for school-aged children. You know, right now is really back to school time for many children throughout our nation and around the world. Well, we see them each and every day carrying and lugging backpacks. And most parents really don't realize that their children's backpacks are often extremely heavy, causing some back pain and soreness for them because they don't speak up and say anything about it. Well, anyway, here's some backpack safety tips for you to keep in mind during this upcoming school year. First on the list, you need to make sure that your child carries a backpack with 2 well-padded shoulder straps so that the weight can be evenly distributed. Then next, consider investing in a roller backpack. That way it won't hurt their backs. And number 3 on the list, make sure that the bag is no heavier than 10 to 20% of your child's body weight. Then next, instruct your child to bend with both knees when they're picking up their backpack and not just lifting from their waist. And finally on the list, place heavy items close to the center of the back, and any sharp items that are going to be in the backpack should be pointed away from their back in case they fall and have an accident or something, okay? Listen closely. Now, if you want to learn more about backpack safety, here's what you can do. Check out the website called kidshealth.org. You get that? Kids www.thehealth.org and follow up with your pediatrician or healthcare practitioner. That's this week's timely and informative Gospel Tracks Medical Moment. I'm ready to get back into my praise and worshiping brothers and sisters whose music you heard first right here on Gospel Tracks from the anointed Jabari Johnson and Can't Stop.

0: Nia Allen and Major in their collaboration of Just You Wait. If you just wait on God, you will see what only God can do. He can make it turn around for you. God can make it happen for you. God can bring you out and give you a breakthrough. Oh, I feel like preaching, but I'm not going to do it. Why? Because I don't have time. Right? I promised that I was going to speak with Dietrich Hatton. So we're going to let you hear just a portion of this conversation he and I were having. And he began talking about the importance of love.
1: I think we can't just talk about love, you know, and read about love. We have to be love, man. We have to become love and have to exude from us. And everything that we do and everything we say, when we preach, it has to be in love. When we speak, it has to be in love. When we encounter people, it must be in love. As Christians, we are identified by our love. If there's no love, they won't know that we're Christians. They won't know the Jesus that we talk about. You know, it's more than just quoting, running off scriptures and all your titles and things like that. The key to breaking through all this craziness is being love in the culture. That means, yes, you may have to turn the other cheek when somebody cuts you out or do something crazy, because these people have become really bold. I don't know if since Trump been in office and opened up a can of worms. I don't know what it is, man, to be honest with you. But we all cannot deny that there is something going on that is different about, you know, this causing this evil spirit and the racism and division and all kinds of stuff, just to be so bold. And so I think we should be just as bold with our love.

Collective featuring Stout, singing lead on the song. It's called King of Glory. When we come back, we're getting ready for our Gospel Tracks Faith phone line prayer list.

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1: Listen up, y'all. If you have any positive thoughts, prayers, or inspiration you'd like to share with us here at Gospel Tracks, I want you to take a moment, give us a call at the Faith phone line. You can do it toll-free. All you have to do is dial us up. Here is the number, 1-877-925-8568. I told you it's toll-free. 1-877-925-8568. We want to know how you're feeling about things. We want to know how maybe we can be of assistance to you also when it comes to prayer. And just reach

0: online, 1-877-925-8568. And it'll be our honor and our privilege, and we'd be humbled to lift you up in intercessory prayer. And if you have a moment, why don't you go ahead and do it right now? And if you can't do it now, do it a little bit later.
1: Hey, wallpaper love. God bless your ministry. Calling from Columbus, Mississippi. Hello, Walt Baby Love. My name is Jill Price. Good morning. I live in Baltimore, Maryland. I'm calling for prayer for my daughter. She's not doing anything with her life. I'm trying to help her much as I can. It stressed me out. I pray, and I'm just calling for prayer for her and me. Thank you very much. Love you.

Worship featuring Marquise Gold. There you go. You are. Thank you, God. You are all of those things that we need. If y'all can, I'd like you to bow your heads and join an intercessory prayer with me for the people we prayed for throughout the week that I've called and said, hey, Walt, give me a call. I want you to pray for me specifically because we think you can get a prayer through. And I'm like, hey, it's God is the one, not me. But I'll certainly try to help out here. Okay, so let's do this, all right? Father God, as we reach out to you right now on bended knee, we thank you so very much for being this God that you are, this caring God, this powerful God, this loving God that we need. I thank you, Father, for our caller who didn't give her name, but she just said, God bless you, Walt, I listen. We appreciate that because she called from Columbus, Mississippi. I ask you humbly to reach out and touch her. Help she and her family members anything they may need, God, whether it's healing their bodies or their minds, their finances, whatever it happens to be, God, be there for them. The fact that they just take the time to even listen, it means they believe in you. They trust you. They love you. I'm just one of the messengers. But God, we're grateful for being able to do that and knowing that they're there. And they would take a moment just to call us and let us know that they're there. Now, most heavenly Father, I reach out to you for another one of our callers. Jill Price, she called from Baltimore, Maryland. Be more. Yes, God, she says she wants prayer first for her daughter. She says her daughter isn't doing anything with her life. And it's stressing her out as her mother seeing this, but wanting more for her child. But she also asked us to pray for her. God, it's a dual prayer. Her mother loves her, cares about her, wants better for her. But she has to want it for herself. Well, I am joining an intercessory prayer right now for our sister in Christ, Jill Price, there in Baltimore, Maryland, for her daughter. We need you to inspire her, Lord. Give her some guidance. Have her set some goals. Have her decide that she wants more out of life for herself as well as to be pleasing for her mother and not be someone causing stress and anxiety in her mother's life. Touch Miss Jill, God. Alleviate the stress. In Jesus' holy name, we say amen, amen, and amen. Father God, as we end our prayer today, I would like for you to take care of our brave men and women of the United States military and all of the branches that are in harm's way and those that are training and standing by to wait to see what's going on. God, take care of our men and women. Have these people who are in charge do the right thing. Give us peace around the world, God. Don't let me go off the rails here. Thank you, Holy Ghost. Now take care of our first responders. Men and women in law enforcement, those that are firefighters and paramedics, doctors and nurses and people working in retail, take care of our citizens. In Jesus' holy name, I'm going to wrap it up and say amen, amen, and amen. I'm going up tempo, y'all. You want some music? Here it comes. It's coming from Dwayne Harvey, music you heard first, right around gospel tracks. And what's he singing about, Walt? He's singing about where we want to go as Christians. When it's all over, we want to go to heaven.

here at Gospel Tracks just several weeks ago. Dwayne Harvey, music you heard first, I'm proud to say, right here on Gospel Tracks. I love that song. Heaven, that's where we want to go.

0: 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This is Wild Baby Love. I know that's right. Thank you, Jesus.
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14: Hey. I'm trying to get your attention. God has put it in my spirit to share Matthew chapter 5, verse 3 through 12 with you. It's the Beatitudes, and it talks about blessings. So here's the Beatitudes. I want to make you remember this and think about it for your own life. Matthew chapter 5, verse 3. Blessed are the poor in spirit, for theirs is the kingdom of heaven. Blessed are those who mourn, for they will be comforted. Blessed are the meek, for they will inherit the earth. Blessed are those who hunger and thirst for righteousness, for they shall be filled. Blessed are the merciful, for they will be shown mercy. Blessed are the pure in heart, for they will see God. Blessed are the peacemakers, for they will be called sons of God. Blessed are those who are persecuted because of righteousness, for theirs is the kingdom of heaven. Verse 11 now. Blessed are you when people insult you, persecute you, and falsely say all kinds of evil against you because of me. Finally, verse 12. Rejoice and be glad, because great is your reward in heaven, for the same way that they persecuted the prophets who came before you. The Beatitudes. Matthew chapter 5, verse 3 through 12. Are you ready? Let's get back to a little music. If we go ahead and realize how blessed we are and stay with God, Group Fire explains it perfectly. We can count on God.

0: blessings, blessings, blessings. The Beatitudes, you're blessed, y'all, because you are part of the family of God. You're part of His kingdom. Tanya Nolan and blessings. If you can, I want you to pray with me. Most gracious Heavenly Father, we thank you so very much for just being who you are, continuing to take care of us and encouraging us and leaving your Holy Spirit to be with us. Lord Jesus, we know that you care about us. We know because you were willing to sacrifice yourself, when you were willing to die on the cross of Calvary for our sins. Father, forgive us. Those in our audience who need you today, please come to them. They can't make it in this world without you. And Lord God, we'll continue to give you the glory, the honor, and the praise at all times. In the name of Jesus, we say amen, amen, and amen. As always, we want you to know we do this program in the name of our Lord and Savior, Jesus Christ. We also like keeping the name of our Father in the ministry alive, the Reverend Prophet L.K. Johnson, who was the founder of the first house of prayer, the city of Chicago. He's gone home to be with the Lord back in 2007 when he was 101 years of age. Well, that about does it for this week. I want you to tune in next week, same time, same station, when we'll bless you with the best gospel and inspirational entertainment from around the world. Gospel Tracks is a Walt Baby Love production in conjunction with Reach Media, Inc. My associate producer is Marisha Oliveras. My senior producer in heaven is my lovely mother, Mrs. Dorothy Barnes, always praying for us, advocating for us, thanking Jesus personally for taking care of us. 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This is Definitely Walt Baby Love, and may God bless you and your family. Always remember, the family that prays together sure enough has the opportunity to stay together. I'll see y'all next weekend. Be blessed in the Lord. And as always, I'll be Airborne Gang. Bless you. 82nd Airborne Division.
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9: 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I am your host, Steve Summers, and I've got to tell you, we have got a fascinating show for you today. Now, if you're like most people, you may have noticed that when you hit 50, you kind of hit the wall. You know, between your joints, the heart, the brain, your eyes, your energy, you name it. Now, when you hit 50, you have to pay attention to your health. We all know that. So whether you're 40 or 50, or say in your 60s or 70s, or even older for that matter, our guest today says he's discovered something that you can unlock the key to feeling better at any age. This is exciting. What is it? What are we talking about? Why do you need to know about this? Well, stay tuned. Dr. Neil Levin is on the line here. Dr. Neil Levin is a chiropractor. He's a nutritionist. He's a longtime advisor for Purity Products. Welcome, Dr. Levin. So great to have you back on the show today. This is a big story, isn't it?
10: Oh, absolutely, Steve. And let's cut right to the chase here. That discovery you talked about at the top there, it's krill oil, because krill oil is simply amazing for us. It's great for the heart, great for the joints, fantastic for the brain, for the eyes. I mean, I have people coming into my clinic every single day, and they want to feel better. I mean, they want to feel physically better, stronger. They want their joints to feel comfortable, but they want to stay stay mentally sharp. They want to keep that brain thinking like it did when they were younger. They want to protect themselves from coronary heart disease and maintain those flexible, healthy, youthful arteries for wonderful circulation. Hey, Steve, they want to boost their energy. And you know, why not? I mean, we deserve it. And that's what we're going to be talking about here today with this Krill Omega 50 Plus, which is the cutting edge combination, Steve, of krill oil, which is so fabulous for us. But we've infused the krill oil. Now, this is so important. We've infused the krill oil with the high omega-3 concentrated fish oil. You need to do that when you're dealing with krill, because krill just isn't high enough in omega-3. So many other important parameters and virtues, but you got to get that high omega-3 fish oil in there, and we've done that. So this is now the best of both worlds. But we didn't stop there. For the 50-plussers, we've added some vitamin D. We doubled the antioxidant power, and Steve, we actually increased the amount of krill by 67%. So this now becomes the finest omega-3 nutrient in the world, as far as I'm concerned.
11: This is very, very exciting. This krill oil sensation, I mean, it is all over the news, Dr. Neil Levin. Great studies are out there. Many experts are declaring that krill oil is better than fish oil. So give us this lowdown on this krill omega 50 plus formula.
10: Right. Steve, you know, if I told you, and we did talk about this before the show, that there's this one tiny pill that benefits the joints and the brain and memory, mood, coronary heart disease, wonderful for the arteries, makes your hair shine, great for the skin. I mean, what would you say to that?
11: Hey, where is it? Where can I get this stuff?
10: Right, and we have it. It's Krill Omega 50 Plus, and we're going to give it to everybody for free today. And that's really cool, because Purity wants everybody to try this, because they know they're going to see a huge difference. But get this, on top of that, for the first 1,000 people that call today, we're giving away a second gift, because I just demanded this. You know, when we're dealing with the 50-plussers, and hey, you know, if you're 40 and you feel like your energy is low, this is for you also. But for people 50 and over, we're also giving away free B12 energy melts. I demanded this because, hey, as we're getting a little older, we don't absorb that B12 as well, and I want you to feel the benefits from this Krill Omega 50 Plus. I'm going to jack up those B12 levels for you today as well. You know, what a value proposition.
11: You know, when it comes to your health, it really is a win-win. This is amazing. I heard you say that this can actually reduce the risk of coronary heart disease. I mean, when you hear that, whose ears don't perk up after that? How exactly does that work anyway?
10: Right. Well, Krill Omega 50 Plus, remember, this is the combination of krill oil with the high omega-3, highly concentrated fish oil. So it's much higher in omega-3s than most krill oil formulas would be. So when we're dealing with the high omega-3 fish oil, we're talking about support for the HDL cholesterol, healthy, youthful, flexible arteries. That's so great for the circulation, heart muscle strength, platelet activity, red blood cells that stay nice and soft and flexible so they can work their way through those little capillaries. Oh, what about triglycerides? That becomes so important. So this Krill Omega 50 Plus supports the heart in so many ways. And you know, the bottom line is we need to think about this, because as we're getting a little older, 50 plus, maybe mid 40s, certainly 60s and 70s, it's decision time. I mean, you know your body's not working the way it did when you were in your 30s.
11: Exactly.
10: The energy might not be there. You need to make a decision. Are you going to take it laying down and just let yourself get old? Or are you going to do something about it? Are you going to stay physically active? Are you going to do the things you need to stay healthy? And getting these omega-3s, the krill oil, the vitamin D, the antioxidants make such a difference. This is a game changer for anybody in that 50 plus age group.
11: Doc, this is absolutely great information. I know that omega-3s, talk about that just for a second, are best known for their cardiovascular benefits, and they're certainly also known as brain food. Now, we've discussed this in some of the past shows. If you would, touch on the brain benefits for our listeners listening out there today, and tell us why you say that supplementing with omega-3s isn't just a good idea for the brain, but an absolute necessity.
10: Oh, this is such an important point that you're bringing up. Absolutely. For brain health, we must get these omega-3s back in there. You know, when you think about omega-3s and you think about brain health and memory and mood and feeling sharp, you really want to single out the DHA component. That's the docosahexaenoic acid. You know what, Steve? Your brain is 60% fat by weight. And of that, 25% needs to be DHA. You know what I use? An analogy in my practice. People understand calcium and bone health, right? If you don't have calcium in your diet and you don't supplement with calcium, your bones are going to get brittle and weak. You understand that, right?
11: Right, exactly.
10: That's what happens to bones. Bones need calcium for their normal strength and structure. Now, with the brain, it's the same. DHA for normal structure. We use this for one brain neuron to communicate with another, to build out the brain, to make the serotonin, the dopamine, all the feel-good neurotransmitters. So must have it, must get it back in there. So important. And with this Krill Omega 50 Plus, we've increased the level of DHA because we put the concentrated omega-3s in there. Now, with Krill Omega 50 Plus, you're going to get 130 milligrams of DHA per serving, Steve.
11: Wow.
10: The leading brand of krill oil, you're going to get 24.
11: Excellent.
10: 24 in the leading brand, you're going to get 130 with Krill Omega 50 Plus. That's why this is so incredible for the brain.
11: This is absolutely exciting. I got to tell you, though, during the last Krill show that we did together, you totally shocked me, Doc. I remember this specifically. You said that...
10: Tell me, I'm right on the edge of my seat. What did I say?
11: You said, and I remember, that the studies show that krill oil improves joint comfort in just 7 days. Now, if the benefits for the brain and the heart didn't perk my ears up, that certainly would. If you would touch on the study and tell us how this works.
10: Right. That was a great study. In fact, that's the reason I started taking krill oil about 5-6 years ago. Mm-hmm. Pilot study, double blind, placebo controlled, exactly what you want to see out of the Journal of the American College of Nutrition. Now, participants got 300 milligrams of krill oil or placebo. Now, remember, in Krill Omega 50 Plus, we're giving you even more. We're giving you 500 milligrams of krill oil, so even more potent. But the participants in the study that got the krill oil got some amazing joint benefits, Steve. Get this. In just 7 days, and you remember this from the last show, but in just 7 days, they were 28% more comfortable. That's a jaw dropper. When I read that, I immediately went out and bought my first bottle of krill oil. But after 30 days, they were 38% more comfortable. The researchers didn't stop there. They looked at flexibility of the joints. They looked at function of the joints. All improved. And I call this the krill oil advantage. So if you're out there and you're taking fish oil, well, fish oil is great. I mean, fish oil is in here. It's so important. But you're not going to get the same joint advantages just on krill. You're not going to experience this joint comfort benefit that we get specifically from the krill. And remember, in Krill Omega 50 Plus, we've jacked up the levels of the krill 67% more. So in terms of dosage, fantastic.
11: That's big. That is absolutely big. Hey, I was on the website, and the testimonials on the Krill Omega 50 Plus, they're incredible. I mean, people obviously love this product. I'd like to share a couple of my favorites here.
10: Sure.
11: Believer writes in, she's a female age 45 to 54 from Georgia. She rates it 5 out of 5 stars. She writes, this has helped. Less grind on my knees when climbing up the steps. Beneficial to my overall health, both physically and mentally. I just feel better, is what she said. Also, Safety Susan, age 55 to 64 from Sacramento, California. She writes to 5 out of 5 stars. I was a little worried about fishy aftertaste. However, I have not burped it even once. She goes, I like it better than regular fish oil. The capsule size is smaller and it's easy to swallow. This is big. The capsule size being smaller.
10: You know, and I'm really glad you picked that one out because Safety Suzanne picks out a very important point there. I don't think we've really harped on this enough because people have trouble swallowing those huge horse pills, you know, those huge omega-3 pills. These are tiny. So this is why this is such a breakthrough. These capsules are so small and easy to swallow. Anybody can easily swallow them. But at the same time, we've increased the dosage of krill by 67%. We've boosted the antioxidant power. The vitamin D is in there. We supercharged the whole thing with the high omega-3, highly concentrated fish oil. So important for the heart. So yeah, Safety Suzanne, she really nailed it there. I want to read a couple myself. This one in front of me, Blessed. She's in the 55 to 64 age bracket, Fort Worth, Texas, 5 out of 5 stars. She writes, I was experiencing brain fog. I couldn't remember things at work. Felt I was slowing down mentally. Purity was offering a free bottle. I've been taking it for a year, and I swear by it. I have experienced a difference in my brain and body. Good for you, Blessed. Excellent. Let me read one more. Odie, 54. Male in the 55 to 64 category, 5 out of 5 stars. He's from Canada. He writes, awesome experience. I started taking Krill Omega 50 Plus about 5 weeks ago and have nothing but good things to say about it. I'm experiencing more benefits than I thought possible. The most noticeable is that I feel more mentally alert. I'm finding it easier to get out of bed in the morning. I feel satisfied with 6 to 8 hours of sleep. I wake up with an energy that I haven't felt in a long, long time. You know
11: Excellent.
10: What? I'm not surprised at these testimonials at all because, again, I take this product myself. Mm-hmm. It's fabulous. My patients love the Krill Omega 50 Plus. They feel it in their joints. They feel it in their brain. They feel it in their energy, their circulation. They just feel better. That's what everybody tells me when they get in this Krill Omega 50 Plus.
11: Now, Dr. Neil Levin, talk for a minute, if you would, about the B12 Energy Melts, too. This is really right. an exciting addition.
10: So important.
11: You gave these away in our last Krill show as well. And the feedback has been absolutely overwhelming. People simply love the energy, the pep, the vigor they feel when they have their B12 levels restored with these. And now Purity's going to do it again. So two free bottles here today for the listeners. Tell us about this.
10: Yeah, remember, first of all the listeners today that pick up the phone and call are going to get a free bottle of this Krill Omega 50 Plus. Amazing with the krill oil, 67% more krill oil, the high omega-3 fish oil, boosting those omega-3 levels, so critical for the heart, for the skin, for the hair, for the eyes. On top of that, we added the vitamin D, so important, so pure, so pristine. But now, the B12 energy melts, why are they here? I said to Purity, I said, guys, we're dealing with the 50-plussers here. Even people of 45, 50, 60, 70, they're having more trouble absorbing the B12. And B12 is critical. You think B12, think energy. If your energy is low and you're in your 50s or 60s, I mean, it may be a B12 issue. B12 helps the body to make red blood cells. We need that to carry oxygen to the tissue, so important for energy. 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So these B12 energy melts, they're fantastic. You put one on your tongue, tastes delicious. 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And what B12 energy melts do is they help bump up your levels of B12. 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
11: And, you know, the other part of that, too, the shipping is 100% refundable. 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
11: 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Now, Doc, I've seen these ads where they say that krill oil is 48 times stronger than fish oil. Is that true? Does that make any sense?
10: Well, you know, obviously these are the krill guys talking, right?
11: Right, right, right.
10: But you could look at it both ways. Let's get into krill in just a moment. But first, let's pat the fish oil guys on the shoulder because, you know, you could say that the fish oil is better and stronger, but we're talking about the concentrated high omega-3 fish oil here because it's higher in the omega-3s, the EPA and DHA that are so important for the heart, the brain, the memory, mood, your eyes, your skin, your hair, your nails. So in one sense, you could say, well, the fish oil is better. But in another sense, I have to hand it to the krill guys, because in terms of antioxidant power, krill oil is extraordinary. And it's because there's a molecule in krill oil that's naturally occurring called astaxanthin. And this astaxanthin, Steve, this is one of the most powerful antioxidants we've ever discovered. Steve, by one measure of antioxidant activity, it's 6,000 times stronger than vitamin C.
11: Wow.
10: So amazing antioxidant power in the krill. And now, as we're getting older, 50-plussers like myself, I'm 52, and we don't make as many antioxidants naturally. Our antioxidant systems are kind of slowing down, and at the same time, we're producing more free radicals naturally. This is why we call it Krill Omega 50+, extra antioxidant power and extra krill. Remember, 500 milligrams of krill instead of 300, that's 67% more, plus the vitamin D, so important for us. And this is just an incredible value proposition. I have folks, they were going out and they were getting the krill separately and the fish oil separately, the antioxidants, the vitamin. You could spend $75 doing that.
11: No kidding.
10: You're getting it all for free today. This is the best of both worlds, this combination product with the krill and the fish oil. It's not one being better than the other. They're both great. And this is the best of both worlds.
11: You know, thank God for Purity products. I'm serious. Seriously, because when you think about where our food supply is gone and where we are today, we have to have something that allows us to feel better as we age, to age gracefully. It's amazing to me as we talk
10: about
11: this.
10: And that's why I love the way that Purity gives away the free bottles. Because, you know, people can be skeptical.
11: Sure.
10: They should be skeptical. But now they can be skeptical and they say, okay, you know what? This sounds pretty important. I'm going to give this a go. It's only going to cost me $6.95. And they get it and they try it out. And what they start to see, because it doesn't take long, remember that joint study, 7 days, 28% more comfortable. What they start to see is, hey, I'm more comfortable. I feel better. They notice their energy is better. And they realize, hey, you know what? This is important. And they tell their friends and they tell their relatives and they tell their loved ones. And Purity's been doing business this way for, I don't know, 20 years now. But let's look at one more. You know, this is a great testimonial by Gracie. 5 out of 5 stars, she writes. It works. I feel a difference in my joints after only 1 week. Also, you have the nicest staff. That's great. You have the nicest staff. People are going to appreciate working with Purity. They're a fantastic company. They put their money where their mouth is. They give out free bottles, and you try it, and you're like, wow, this is great stuff. Thank God for Purity.
11: Let's talk about the heart health for a moment. It's probably the single greatest concern that people face as they age. So anything that we can do to boost heart health becomes really a top priority. You know this, I know this, and those folks out there know this as well. And I know you mentioned earlier that omega-3s literally lower our risk of coronary heart disease. Do I have that correct? Because that's a big statement.
10: You know, absolutely. I mean, protecting the heart, this is what put omega-3s on the map back in the 70s. Dr. Dierberg discovered, you know, how protective they were for the Eskimos. Mm-hmm. By the way, he's a wonderful guy. I had lunch with him a year or two ago. Great conversation. But bottom line is, omega-3s protect our heart in so many ways. They promote a smooth, rhythmical heartbeat, important for the body's normal inflammatory response in the heart muscle, inside the arteries and veins. They promote those youthful, flexible arteries, so important for circulation. They promote healthy blood platelet activity, healthy red blood cell activity. They support a healthy blood pressure. That's very important. Triglycerides. So they do so much for the heart. So simply amazing cardiovascular protection with these omega-3s.
11: It just keeps getting better, doesn't it? Hey, you know, I got to remind our listeners.
10: I have patients come in here all the time, and I'm like, are you taking your omega-3s? I hope you're still taking your omega-3s. You know, they're afraid to say no. They know I'm like the omega-3 doctor. Take your omega-3s. In fact, if there was only one nutrient that I could take, Steve, honest to God, if there was only one nutrient that I could take, hands down, it's omega-3s. That's the first most important nutrient you could take. And this krill omega 50 plus, I love the way they combine the krill oil with the fish oil, so you're getting the best of both worlds. Can't beat it.
11: I've got to remind our listeners out there about this free bottle deal that's going on, the Krill Omega Plus and the B12. 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Doc, this study you sent me on this omega-3s and the memory is amazing. It seems that the participants taking omega-3s had some pretty incredible benefits here. When you talk about memory, that is something that kind of slips as we get older. Tell us more about this, would you?
10: Right. This was a great study, an important study, because what they did here was very interesting. This out of the journal Neurology, and what they did is they checked the omega-3 level in the red blood cells of women, 1,000 women, older women. So this is a big study, 1,000 women. Mm-hmm. But then again, 8 years later, and the women were on average 78 years old at this point, they did MRI scans of the women's brains. And what they found, Steve, this is so amazing, they found that the brain volume for the women that had higher omega-3 indexes, in other words, they had more omega-3s in their red blood cells, mm-hmm. the women that had more omega-3s in their red blood cells, they had higher brain volume. They were actually maintaining more of the youthful size of the brain. Their brains were bigger. You could see it plainly in the MRI measurements. That's really
11: great.
10: Cool. But not only that, there's a very important part of the brain known as the hippocampus, a very important part of the brain that facilitates learning, facilitates memory. And there was greater brain volume in the hippocampus for people that had more omega-3s in their red blood cells. That's how you can really measure how much omega-3 someone's taking in. So if you take omega-3s, you will raise your omega-3 index. We know this. It's a fact. You take omega-3s, you raise that up. So you want to have more omega-3s in your bloodstream. Very important. That's how it infuses into all the cell membranes, into the joints, into the brain, etc. So take the krill omega 50 plus. You get the krill oil, 67% more krill oil. So fantastic for the joints. You get the high omega 3 fish oil, vitamin D in there as well, astaxanthin for extra antioxidant power, and protect that brain, protect your memory, facilitate that quick, that youthful thinking that's so fun to have. When you feel sharp, when you feel like your brain is working great, you have that brain energy, it's more fun. It's more fun to be in a conversation. You feel better. You wake out of bed. You have that energy. You feel mentally alert. You feel alive. That's the way I want to feel. That's the way young people feel. That's why we put this in this krill omega 50 plus. We want people to feel younger. We want people to maintain their youthful vigor and attitude. And that's what this krill omega 50 plus is all about.
11: All right. I got to tell you, Dr. Levin, I take the krill omega 50 plus. And one of the things that I absolutely love about the pill is that it's so small. I mean, it's so easy to take. And so much better than trying to swallow one of those omega-3 horse pills, you know, the bigger ones. Anyone can take these with ease, and that's what's great about it. Tell us, how did you supercharge this formula while at the same time shrinking the capsule size? How do you do that?
10: Right. It's so amazing. This is really a breakthrough, Stephen. I mean, for those of you that are picturing this huge omega-3 pill, it's not like that. 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My son, Corey, has trouble swallowing pills. 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
10: 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Everybody's getting that. Don't worry. You're definitely going to get that. But if you're one of the first 1,000 callers, then you get the free B12 Energy Melt. So, no, we need to talk about that one more time. But I want you to get that, too, and I demand this, because this is Krill Omega 50 Plus. We want this for the folks. Hey, if you're in your 40s and you feel run down, it's great for you, too. But 50s, 60s, 70s, folks in that age bracket, they're not absorbing the B12 as well, because they're losing some of the intrinsic factors in the GI tract that are responsible for absorbing the B12. So now you put the B12 energy melt on your tongue, tastes delicious, and it just gets in there and boosts up those levels of B12. What do you feel? when you boost your level of B12, if you had been low, you feel more energy because B12 helps make the red blood cells, carry oxygen to the tissues, helps burn your carbs for energy, great for the hair, skin, and nails, great for so many things. Steve, be one of the first 1,000 callers. 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
1: Ed Long is here with you, the Saturday edition of The Sanctuary. Thanks for being here with me. I do appreciate it. All right, no judgment zone. 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What is it, young lady?
2: Well, I don't have a pet name for him, but he has a pet name for me. Actually, there's two. It's Caramel Cupcake and Sweetness.
1: You know what? 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I'm telling you.

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1: Maverick City Music, run to you. It's me, your brother Ed Long. I appreciate you being here in the sanctuary with me so I don't feel so lonely. No, I do appreciate you. Thank you. All right, so you know what? I have your inspirational thought for today. I do post these, actually, on my Ed Long Radio Facebook page. Go on there and like the page for me, okay? Or you can hit me up on all social media. I make it real easy, Ed Long Radio. But I do post these right here on my Ed Long Radio Facebook page. Here we go. Your mind needs breaks from constant input. Put the phone down, step away from the news, and spend a little time where nothing is demanding a reaction from you. Not every quiet moment needs to be filled. Giving your mind space to rest is part of protecting your mental health. I'll read it again for you. That's how much I love you, all right? Your mind needs breaks from constant input. Put the phone down, step away from the news, and spend a little time where nothing is demanding a reaction from you. Not every quiet moment needs to be filled. Giving your mind space to rest is part of protecting your mental health. Think about that. Open your Bible, open it prayerfully, read it carefully, and receive it joyfully. I've got Evelyn Tarantine AG coming up, Youthful Praise on the way, Hezekiah Walker, and
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1: We are the apple of our God's eye. Yes, we are loved, and Jesus, we love you. Kim Harford Johnson with you. Happy Saturday. Yay. Yes, it's a blessing to be here. I pray that all is well. If you're out and about, you know, running errands that you did not get a chance to do all week, listen, yeah, get it done. And of course, be kind to one another out there. If you're on the roadways, watch out for one another. Stay buckled up and no texting while driving. Continue to have a wonderfully blessed and happy Saturday. Got Norman Hutchins. Yeah, God's got a blessing with your name on it.

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God's got a

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1: Brand new mercies, yes, this morning. Great is our God's faithfulness. His mercy endures forever. Kim Harper Johnson with you. Happy Saturday. Yay. Yeah. Keeping you company. It's my pleasure. Got the Reverend Clay Evans on the way. I've got a testimony. Charles Jenkins, God be praised. Well, those of you who like Barbie dolls, you know, perhaps you're collecting them. You know, it's good. The latest addition to the Barbie Signature Series honors the iconic and legendary Whitney Houston. Yeah, celebrating her record-breaking career, her legacy, and timeless music that inspired generations of artists and continues to resonate with fans around the world even today. So they've got a Barbie doll in honor of Whitney Houston. It's out now, so you might, you know, want to add that one to your collection. How about that?
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1: Great is the Lord and of great power. Yeah, he's a miracle worker. And it's about time for your miracle. To God be the glory. Kim Harper Johnson with you. Happy Saturday to you and yours. Yes, today, August 22nd. All day long, a special day on the national calendar. And I'll share with you what it is. Yes, it will, straight ahead. Don't you miss it. Here's Lashae Knox, Ernest Pugh, right there.
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1: Jesus has said that I will never leave nor forsake you. He is with us always. He's right there. Uh-huh. Amen. Kim Hartford Johnson with you, keeping you company on this happy Saturday. Yay. Got Trinity 5-7, put your hands. Got Josh Bracey and Power Anointed. Blessed be the name Jesus. Well, today, August 22nd, is a special day on the national calendar. Yeah, it's hashtag Be an Angel Day. This is the day encouraging good deeds and kindness to others. The Bible commissions us to love one another as we love ourselves. 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

0: 7600. Be steadfast, unmovable, always abounding in the work of the Lord, just unstoppable. Kim Hartford Johnson with you. Happy Saturday. Yay. Thanks for listening. And of course, we appreciate you, you and you. 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

0: 1-800-600, Baltimore's Good News Station. Our God is able to do exceedingly, abundantly above all we could ever think or ask. Kim Harper Johnson with you. Thanks so much for listening in on this happy Saturday. Got Fred Hammond on the way. Let the praise begin. Donald Lawrence, Prayer of Jabez, bless me indeed. Got a quick shout out. That's what it's all about. Yeah, giving honor to whom honor is due. Lisa Noel Smith and the Brown Singers, you know, they already are coming off that historic 5-win sweep at the 41st Annual Stellar Gospel Music Awards last week. We're congratulating them for their Dove Award nominations, yeah, in the categories of Traditional Gospel Recorded Song of the Year for Promises and Traditional Gospel Album of the Year for Revival Live in Dallas. Wow, congratulations, Stellar Award winners, and now Dove nominations. Look at God. Won't he keep his promises? Yes and amen.
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0: Baltimore's good news station, Heaven 600. Serve the Lord with gladness. Come before His presence with singing. Kim Harper Johnson, happy Saturday to you. Yeah, got more hits on the way. Got Richard Smallwood's Total Praise, Brent Jones. Live your best life. Right now, though, it's time for some spiritual food for your soul. You got your Bible. Wonderful. You're hungry. God's word is a lamp unto our feet. It's a light unto our path. And what a blessing it is to be able to read and know God's word for yourself. Listen, if you don't have a physical Bible, go ahead and use that Bible app on your smart device. Now, if you're driving, take a mental note. Get your Bible later and read Psalm 42, verse 11. You got it? Psalm 42, verse 11. God's word will not return void. No, it won't return empty. His word will fill, it will heal, and God's word will reveal. Get your Bible, read, meditate, study for yourself what is written. It's spiritual food for your soul.
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1: Our God has brought us out of darkness into his marvelous light. Jesus is the light of the world. Kim Harper Johnson with you. Happy Saturday. Yay. Thanks so much for listening. And of course, later this hour, if it's your birthday, guess what? 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Oh, yeah. It's on the way later this hour. So keep it here. Right now, Yolanda Adams, Open My Heart.

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Heaven 600, it's Kim Harper Johnson. Got a church announcement? Well, send us a voice message on our talkback mic. 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
1: By his stripes, we are healed. Yes, Jesus is the balm in Gilead. Hallelujah. He is our healer. Kim Harper Johnson with you. Happy Saturday. And listen, if today, August 22nd, is your birthday, guess what? I'm going to help you celebrate with a gift from me to you. Yeah, that's on the way, so keep it here.

Heaven 600. Great is the Lord and of great power. Yeah, he's a miracle worker. I'm Kim Harper Johnson. He's working on a miracle for you right now. Believe and receive that in the mighty and matchless name of Jesus. If you're out and about, be careful, be mindful, and of course, as always, be kind to one another. Here's the songbird of the South, Dottie Peoples, For My Good. I've had

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0: 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Hi, I'm Kim Harper, Johnson Park Heights. 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
1: 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When I got saved, when I got delivered from drugs and alcohol, my grandmother, she told me, she said, there's

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1: Jesus came that we might have life and have life more abundantly. Hallelujah. That's the God we serve. Kim Harper Johnson with you. Happy Saturday. Yay.
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1: The Lord is good. He's good to all. And his tender mercies are over all his works. His tender mercies, yeah, they last forever. Hallelujah. Kim Harford Johnson, Bishop Larry D. Trotter is on the way with a favorite. The Lord is blessing me. Brianna Bobino, I will wait. We'll get ready for our next holiday. Yes. Always the first Monday in September. Talking about Labor Day. Yeah, the long weekend runs from Saturday, September 5th through Monday, September 7th. And we can't wait, right? Labor Day is a holiday, so no snail mail and banks will be closed. Celebrating workers, laborers like you and me, special tributes to the contributions and hard work of laborers who built the nation. And of course, our opportunity to pull out the grill, right? Labor Day, September 7th.
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1-800-600. The Lord will fight for you. You need only to be still. Hey, the battle is not yours. It's the Lord's. Kim Harper Johnson with you. Happy Saturday to you and yours. Thanks for listening in. Got this one by the Prince of Gospel, John P. Key. Yeah, Jesus is real. Damn.

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1: Jesus is a great king all over this earth. The government is upon his shoulders. Kim Harper Johnson with you. Happy Saturday. Yay. Got more hits on the way by the Reverend Al Green. Yes, the Lord will make a way somehow. And more for you. Tamla Manns, live, breathe, fight.
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1: If anyone be in Christ, he is a new creation. Old things have passed away. Behold, old things have become new. Kim Hartford Johnson with you. Happy Saturday. Got the Anointed Pace Sisters. High praise. CC1 is goodness of God.
2: Kim Harper.
1: Yes.
2: This is Jared Thomas. I just wanted to leave a message just to reach out to you, just to let you know that I really appreciate it. 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You are such a blessing to everybody. You just always so kind, reaching out to everybody. So I just wanted to let you know, God bless you. Keep up the good work, Kim. You're such a soldier, and keep fighting. I love you.
1: 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Yes. Fighting the good fight of faith and keep on believing. Amen. Thanks so much for talking back to us. We appreciate you. Yes, we do. We love you. And we love all of our great listeners everywhere. 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

600. God is great, and he's greatly to be praised. I'm Kim Harper Johnson. Yes, give him the highest praise. Hallelujah. Happy Saturday to you and yours. Thanks so much for listening in. We appreciate you, you and you, no matter where you are, at home, at work, in your cars, on your radios, and all those smart devices with the free iHeartRadio app. And you know, free never sounded so good. Here's another hit for you. Tommy's, I tried him, and I know.

0: Heaven 600. Surely goodness and mercy will follow us all the days of our lives. Kim Harford Johnson with you. Hezekiah Walker's on the way. Clean inside. Isaiah Templeton. Everything will be all right.
1: Hello, my name is Renata. Please keep me and my family in prayer. Prayer that God will give us strength throughout these difficult days that we go through. Prayer for healing from the crown of our head to the tips of our toes. Nothing missing, nothing broken. Pray that every need will be provided for and every need met, and that God will continue to be with us, making us strong and giving us peace throughout.
0: Amen. Thank you so much for that prayer. And we're praying for you and your family. You know, the fervent, effectual prayers of the righteous avails much. 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Amen and amen. 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
1: Oh, magnify the Lord with me. Let us exalt his name together. We're better together. And we've got nothing but the best for you. More hits, more inspiration on the way. We love keeping you inspired and encouraged. So you keep it right here. I'm Kim Harper Johnson. And yes, it's been a pure blessing, a pleasure, and a ball to be with you, reminding you that we serve a promise keeper. And according to God's word, all of his promises are yea and amen. Who wouldn't serve a God like this? Here's a promise. We know that God causes all things to work together for good to those that love God, to those that are called according to his purpose. No matter what you're facing, good or bad, it's all good. In the end, we win. It's God's promise. Yay and amen.
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0: Evan 600, Baltimore's Good News Station. We got Tasha Cobb's Letter to John Legend together, as well as the Canton Spirituals and Maverick City Music. You and I hanging out here on this Saturday night. Praise Party's on your inspiration station. I'm Victor Sosa. Phone number's 888-646-6167. What you been doing so far on this Saturday? Hope it's been all good and that it's about to get even better. Could the perfect song make it better? 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

0: Baltimore's good news station. We are having 600. You called, I answered. You asked for songs, I play them. That's how it works around here. Your requests for Smokey Norful and Ricky Dillard and Ron Carter are about to be answered on this weekend praise party. Prayers answered with the kids going back to school over the last couple of weeks, and perhaps yours are heading in first thing Monday morning. Getting a chance to breathe a sigh of relief, Mom and Dad. I want to help our teachers out, though, as they take over for the next few months. What teachers want parents to know this school year. Some tips directly from educators. We'll get into that in the next hour.
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Evan 600, Baltimore's good news station. A lot of places schools already started. In some others, it'll be beginning in the next few days. What do teachers want you to know as parents as we head into this brand new school year? Well, they talked about it. Tell you what some of the biggest items on their list was next.

0: Evan 600, Ricky Dillon and Ron Carter about to take us to Israel, the New Breed, Dante Bo, and Lasha Knox and Ernest Pugh. I like where this is going, and I like hanging with you. I'm Vic Pesosa. Appreciate you joining the weekend praise party. Kids are back in school, and if not, they will be soon. What do those teachers want us as parents and caregivers to know this school year? Well, a bunch of teachers sat down and talked about it. Kids obviously have the best chance of success when teachers, parents, and caregivers all work together. So one of the things teachers want you to know is the power of books, the importance of reading to kids and having them read books on their own. One study even found that kids whose parents read one picture book to them daily were exposed to nearly 80,000 words a year. As busy as you are, teachers need you to stay engaged too, Mom and Dad. We're talking about playing games with kids, having them tell you how much things cost at the grocery store, which helps reinforce math skills, and even just talking with them. Those things help literacy and language. A few other ideas / suggestions from teachers and what parents should know this school year later this hour.
1: 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Don't forget, we give you a brand new spiritual moment of the day every day at 8:30 a.m. right here on A Good Morning with Brett on Heaven 600.
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14: Lord, you are good, and your mercy endures forever. Come on, say that loud. You are good, and your mercy endures forever. Say it again. You are good, and your mercy endures forever. Now, come on, clap your hands and shout if you believe it tonight. 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
2: This is the Lamp of Victory, the broadcast ministry of Dr. Jerome Stokes, senior pastor of the Church of the Redeemed of the Lord, located at 4321 Old York Road in Baltimore, Maryland. Today, we're going to be sharing with you a message entitled, A New You After This. Our scripture setting is Judges chapter 6, verses 11 through 14. And now, here's Dr. Jerome Stokes.
3: Thank you. 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